0: Rock 103. It's Josh, and it's back. I'm talking about our iHeartRadio Music Festival. 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You got performances from people like Benson Boone, Goo Goo Dolls, Kenny Chesney, Snoop Dogg, Weezer, and a whole lot more. 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The Friday show, that's the 18th, that is sold out. 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

Rock 103. You know that feeling when you hear the song that you love and you go, man, that is my jam, and you crank it up? That's what I love about playing music for you. I appreciate you listening. Thanks so much.

0: 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Now, others are relying on credit cards or even payday loans, but at this point, buying eggs kind of feels like you're applying for a mortgage.
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31: 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Frank, what's the deal with all your barbecue stuff?
32: 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I love grilling. I love using mesquite wood chips. Yeah. I love using, like, all the good material, the fuel. And right. I can't do it anymore. Now I'm just cooking stuff on my skillet, and it doesn't taste as good, and it doesn't feel good.
31: You know what? I know it doesn't. But maybe get some, like, regular sticks and just make, like, a fire. See what you can do. Improv.

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0: It's Josh, and I got to tell you something. I love being able to hang out with you. So if you want to hear something, why don't you just let me know, and I'll do it for you. 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You know, maybe something's going on with you, and I can help you out. Well, hit me up. Let's do it.

0: 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And not only that, you know, you're on vacation. 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
1: It's really great to know that you're listening to me right now because, well, that makes me feel really good. And even though it's not about me, it's about you. I appreciate you listening, and I just want to say thank you. 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You're the best.

0: Columbus's Rock Station, Rock 103. It's Josh, and if you're looking to hit the trails, well, there's a new study. It says California is the place to be, claiming 5 of the top 10 most popular hiking spots in the country belong there. Yosemite taking the top 2 spots, with the Mist and the Muir intersection coming in at number 1, which tracks, because when half your state's on fire some summers, you really learn to appreciate the nice walk in the woods.
1: In this,
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0: 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You can follow us on Twitter at Rock 103 Columbus. It's Josh, and I got to admit, I'm kind of bored and lonely sitting here. But you know what would make it a whole lot better? You hit me up. 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And maybe I won't be so bored and lonely. And maybe you won't be so bored and lonely.
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Rock 103. Whether you're working, whether you're doing some homework, whether you're doing some housework, or whether you're just hanging out doing nothing, and you're driving too. Thanks for listening. I appreciate it. Thank you. Seriously.

0: This is Rock 103, Columbus's rock station. It's Josh. There's a new survey that says Gen Z workers only understand about 5 of 24 common office phrases. You know, the jargon that we've all heard a million times. Apparently, in the pipeline, push the envelope and move the needle are confusing to them. Honestly, though, I don't blame them. Half the time when my boss says, hey, let's circle back, I just assume we're going bowling.
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0: 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Eddie, I know air travel sucks. What's your biggest complaint, man?
24: My biggest complaint when it comes to air travel, yeah. I'd say that it's like, I'm a big guy, So the chairs are always cramped. And unless you go like first class, which I don't have the funds for, there's a lot of me needing to, you know, stretch, if you know what I mean. Because It gets really cramped really fast.
0: Yeah, it does. I'm a big guy, too. I know what you mean. Hey, man, thanks for listening.

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0: It's Josh, and you know how easy it is to get a hold of me? Well, it's called social media. 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That is how you can get a hold of me.

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You know who's awesome? You. You know why? Because you're listening. Even if you're working, it's still a good time to be listening. And I appreciate that. Thanks for listening.

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0: 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You can follow us on Twitter at Rock 103 Columbus. It's Josh. Turns out the busiest person in the office might not actually be busy. There's a survey. It says 2/3 of workers admit they fake productivity, with Gen Z leading the way. The average employee spends about 5 hours a week pretending to work. In fact, there's a prank you could do by printing out, you know, everyone's home address and putting it on the printer. Now that is a lot of dramatic typing.
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0: 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Bob, what's going on, dude?
19: Josh.
0: Yeah.
19: I love your music. Would you play me a song?
0: Definitely.
19: Thank you. Have a nice night. 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
1: Thanks for hanging out. It's Stacey with you. If you're a fan of Borat or anything else that Sacha Baron Cohen has done, is a new mockumentary called Ali G, Who Is I? You can watch the trailer now. It's in theaters October 23rd.
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1: I wish I could perpetually live in 1996. Just camp out there. Let me experience life with whatever was going on in 1996. These 90s lineups make for a very happy Stacy, though. 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Toadies and Local H did a bunch of dates together. Spin Doctors with Blues Traveler and Jim Blossoms. 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You have Candlebox and Sponge doing some dates together. And Fastball and Space Hog.
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1: It's Stacy, and can you believe I've never seen the Scorpions? So coming home to Las Vegas. Coming home. 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
1: It's Motley Crue's 45th anniversary. Aw, they grew up so fast. So their tour with support from Tesla and Extreme. Oh, yes, Nuno Betancourt and his good hair. The return of the Carnival of Sins. It's like 30-some dates running.

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1: Hello, hello. It's Stacy with you. Hey, a ton of movies in theaters. If you want to go catch a flick, I'll just rattle them off like it's the 90s and you called for the movie listings. The Dog Stars, that's new with Ridley Scott behind that one. Coyote versus Acme, Will Forte in that one, as well as John Cena. A chick flick called Spa Weekend. Jeff Daniels starring in The Brink of War. They got The End of Oak Street, which did all right in its opening weekend, but I've heard mixed reactions for it, if you want to give it a shot. That has Anne Hathaway in it, Ewan McGregor, and dinosaurs.
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0: Columbus's rock station, Rock 103. Stacy hanging with you, and it's back to school time. And if I could go back in time, I would tell my old math teacher, oh, really? I won't have a calculator with me at all times? As I pull out my phone, Mrs. Endress. What?
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1: Thanks for hanging out. It's Stacy with you. 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
1: It's Stacy. Now, the Power to the People Festival, one day, it sold out super fast. That is with Foo Fighters, Tom Morello is the one putting this on, Public Enemy supposed to be part of it, Serj Tankian, Taylor Momsen, a lot of single artists and bands, but that's October 3rd at Meriwether there in Maryland. And Bruce Springsteen, ooh, special guest.
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It's Stacy, and hey, there's nothing divisive about us here. Unless, of course, it's Cheez-Its versus Goldfish. We trust you know the most favorable cheesy cracker.

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1: Thanks for hanging out. It's Stacey with you. If you're a fan of Borat or anything else that Sacha Baron Cohen has done, is a new mockumentary called Ali G, Who Is I? You can watch the trailer now. It's in theaters October 23rd.

0: in one of the biggest music festivals in the U.S., they did announce that they're going to be taking 2027 off. And so 2025, if you recall, the event was canceled. Big series of strong storms just dumping rain on the festival grounds there in Manchester, Tennessee. So we'll see. 2028, maybe when it's back.
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1: Thanks for hanging out. It's Stacy with you. Now, Queens of the Stone Age touring with Foo Fighters right now. They launched a complaint hotline right after the release of their July single, Easy Street. And the band is encouraging fans, friends, and foes to dial the number to air their grievances. I guess nobody really likes Easy Street.

Columbus's rock station, Rock 103. Thanks for hanging out. It's Stacy with you. So the Back in Black Legends, yes, doing that huge tour. I'm pretty reckless. Can't make one of the dates, so who'd they get to fill in? Foo Fighters. It's a big get. So St. Louis, you lucky dog. September 8th, get Foo Fighters and Daka Daka.

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1: Thanks for hanging out. It's Stacy with you in Florida's flying cars. Who had it as 2026 for flying cars? What could soon be part of the Central Florida skyline? So in particular, Central Florida, Governor Ron DeSantis said the cars could start operating in this region by the end of 2026. There's a plan focusing on electric air taxis that are able to take off and land vertically. Officials still working out a lot of questions regarding safety. Okay. Infrastructure, regulation, cost. Flying cars in Florida by Christmas? Maybe.
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1: Thanks for hanging out. And who do you think is the top paid podcaster of 2026? Probably not something you think about. Or maybe you don't even want to think about it. According to Forbes, it's Joe Rogan coming in at about 82.

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1: Thanks for hanging out. It's Stacy with you, and I love it whenever studies pin the states against each other. Michigan is being ranked the least hardworking state in the country. What do they base it on? Average work week hours, number of workers with multiple jobs, the average leisure time spent per day. So Michigan in 50th place, least hardworking. The hardest working state, though, South Dakota, and then North Dakota and Alaska.
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1: Sebastian Bach, I mean, he's always doing new music. 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He has potential collaborations that he wants, like with Miles Kennedy. Who's going to take the high harmonies on that one? 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
1: Thanks for hanging out. It's Stacy with you and a ton of movies in theaters. I mean, August gave us tons of new ones. The End of Oak Street, that's still in theaters with Anne Hathaway, Ewan McGregor, and Dinosaurs. You got The Wrong Girls, Seth Rogen in that one, Kate McKinnon, Kristen Stewart. A Green Day comedy called Nimrods. I keep meaning to get out to see that one. Jeff Daniels in The Brink of War. But new is Coyote versus Acme with Will Forte and John Cena. Indeed, Coyote animated in it. And The Dog Stars. That's that Ridley Scott post-apocalyptic flick.
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1: Thanks for hanging out. It's Stacy with you. Now, Queens of the Stone Age, I do love them. 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October 30th, that's when their new album will be out. Ninth studio album titled Perfect, where they say every song sounds like it's from a different world.
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1: Thanks for hanging out. It's Stacy with you. Lots of movies if you want to go catch a flick. August gave us a lot of movies. The Dog Stars, that's with Ridley Scott doing that post-apocalyptic movie. Coyote versus Acme. This was for the kids. Will Forte and John Cena starring in this one. Mutiny with Jason Statham in that one. Pretty sure you have to say it like that. And Tony, that movie about the early days of Anthony Bourdain, did pretty well in its opening week. But of course, Spider-Man Brand New Day, still crushing it.
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1: 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It's Stacy with you on September 1st. It's finally September. I feel like August took forever. How about you? So grace and peace to you.

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4: Hey, good morning, everybody.
5: Good morning.
4: Today's Tuesday. It is September the 1st. Can you believe it, Seabass?
6: Wait, what? Huh?
4: Right?
6: I know.
4: Yeah. It's awesome. Sometimes he creates his own problems by, you know, we tell your kids like, hey, you know what? If something or someone's annoying you, just ignore them.
7: Sure.
4: But he can't. And so when someone goes, man, I can't believe it's already September. Well, what can't you believe?
6: I'd like to point out that I didn't even come up with this. I just agreed with it when Jimmy Kimmel put it out. But no.
4: That's not the timeline of this whole thing.
6: Oh, 1,000%.
4: No, it started with you criticizing us. And then when Jimmy Kimmel did it, you go, oh, you know what I've been saying?
6: Revisionist history.
4: No, because
7: it was in that order.
4: You did not get that from Jimmy Kimmel.
6: Because you found
4: Jimmy Kimmel supported your, you know,
6: But you're also revising history.
4: Go around the room.
6: I'll check it. Well,
4: Greg, how do you remember that? Please be honest.
7: I am being honest. True, I have a terrible memory, but I remember that you using the Jimmy Kimmel thing to reinforce what you had already said.
4: Thank you. Thank you.
7: Not like, oh, Menace. Look, Jimmy Kimmel pointed
8: out. I don't even remember the Jimmy Kimmel part at all.
6: He does a thing with newscasters because he found they were lazy and hack, and so he would play like a montage of them.
4: Can't believe it's October already.
6: And then he would just make fun of them. Yeah. And I said, huh, I know some people like that.
4: Can you remember how this went, Sammy? You've been around for this whole thing.
9: I don't remember.
4: Okay.
6: Yeah. I think it was before Sammy, actually.
4: Was it?
6: Mm-hmm. Can't believe it. Yeah, because it was a long time ago.
7: That was P.S.?
6: Yeah. Oh, Pre-Sammy?
8: Pre-Sam's?
6: B.C.? Yeah. Okay, I got it right here. News anchors can't believe it's May. Kimmel was... Okay, that was 2021.
9: Oh.
8: Oh, damn.
6: Yeah, that's 2021, so it's been a long time.
8: You've been on the ground floor. I can't believe.
6: Jimmy Kimmel and Seabass, both observant and smart.
4: Yeah. Was that...
8: Jimmy Kimmel still doing a show?
6: But he's doing hiatus, so he had like Jelly Roll substitute.
9: Rosie O'Donnell.
10: Today is the first day of May, and once again, our nation's newscasters were caught flat-footed.
11: May 1st, can you believe it?
12: Yeah,
11: that's
12: no.
11: Crazy.
12: I know.
11: I really can't believe May is here, Sherry.
6: I can't believe it's May already.
11: I know.
12: I can't believe it's May 1st already.
13: It is May 1st, a new month. Can you believe it?
14: Hard to believe we're in May.
11: Yeah.
13: Yes.
14: May 1st.
11: Oh, you know what you just did right now? I feel like that's one of those clips with Jimmy Kimmel when they take the soundbites from everything.
4: So we'll have to go back. You know, Greg keeps those meticulous notes. We'll have to maybe go back and see if we can find the beginning of
8: the origin.
9: Big debate.
6: Thank you.
4: let's see. Today, September 1st, is World Letter Writing Day.
8: I
9: do love a letter.
4: It is Acne Positivity Day.
7: No.
8: Okay.
6: Although,
9: I'm positively sure positive. I don't
6: get
9: want
6: your,
9: acne.
6: Get your pink heart sticker.
4: I was going to say that is a difference between now and maybe when we were growing up. Is that now it's like kids are like putting the stickers on there. It draws attention too.
7: Yeah.
4: Whereas, man, you would do anything to hide.
7: Call out of school.
4: But today is American Chess Day. It's National Child Identity Theft Awareness Day.
9: Oh.
4: It's a National No Rhyme Nor Reason Day.
7: Today's
4: National Tofu Day. No, thank you. Mm-hmm. And it's a Cherry Popover Day today.
7: This sounds dry.
4: And despite what you may think, the overwhelming majority of people still believe that boys and girls are different.
9: What?
7: No way.
4: And more specifically, should be brought up with different sets of toys.
9: Come on now.
4: Now, again, this is all normal by the numbers. And let's see if you can figure out which list each thing ended up on.
9: Okay.
4: The toys that should only be for boys, girls, or both. Mm-hmm. And we'll see how well you do. Toy trucks.
7: Boys.
9: Boys.
4: Which list did it end up on?
9: Probably boys.
4: Yeah, this is normal by the numbers.
8: Mm-hmm.
4: It ended up on the boys list.
8: No way.
4: Shocking. What about baby dolls?
9: Oh, you
4: gotta really think on this
9: probably
4: one.
9: Girls.
7: Yeah. Let's just
4: girls.
9: Girls.
4: All right. Yep. It's on the girls list. Stuffed animals.
7: Both.
8: Yeah.
9: Girls.
12: That's universal. For everybody.
4: It's a trick. There is no both list, and it definitely ended up on the girls list.
9: Oh, really?
7: I've been lied to.
4: Toy guns.
8: Boys. Hell yeah.
12: Going boys.
4: Boys, yes, boys. You guys are really good at this.
9: Yeah.
4: This is crazy. Tea sets.
9: A tea set. Serving tea or for golfing?
4: I'll give you a hint. If you say boys, you're wrong.
12: Okay.
4: Yeah. Play makeup sets.
12: Ladies.
7: That's boys.
4: Girls. Action figures.
12: Boys.
4: Kitchen play sets.
9: Girls.
12: I would have said both, but I guess girls.
4: Girls. Although, I think boys of a certain age thought that stuff was cool.
12: Yeah.
7: The fake
12: play
7: kitchen
12: restaurant.
7: Stuff.
4: Because I remember when I was little, I want to say maybe a kindergarten age, somewhere around there. This one friend, the sister had this pretty cool kitchen, fake kitchen thing.
7: Right. And you thought it was fun.
4: And I remember we all thought it was cool.
9: Yeah. Oh yeah, yeah. For sure.
12: Yeah. Five years old.
9: It's also girls who are playing playing house.
12: Yeah.
4: Yeah, and taking care of their husbands.
9: Yeah.
7: Right. I always thought the toy cash registers were the coolest.
4: Oh, those were super cool.
7: You have a cash register.
8: What? Yeah.
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0: Ooh.
1: That is a bizarre question.
2: This is useless stuff that people are arguing about and going back and forth on. But hey, you know what? It's better than something like, you know, dark and serious.
1: True.
0: It's so random.
1: Would they change their name? I would think no.
0: No, I wouldn't think so.
1: Not their fault.
0: Yeah.
2: Right. 29%. Said since one had absolutely nothing to do with the other, no. But 71% think yes.
3: Oh my God. And
2: you know what? I would agree with that. Because think about all these other things that, you know, no longer are cool because of its association with XYZ.
1: Yeah.
2: Like I think like from a brand standpoint, like, dude, yeah, 7-Eleven would be different, but like you don't want to be constantly that would be the association.
3: Yeah, remind about that.
2: Right. That would be the forever association.
1: The thing I'm thinking, I don't know why I'm hung up on this. We only say the months as numbers when we're referring to like 9-11. We never used to say stuff like that.
3: That's true. Mm.
1: You know, like we say 4th of July. We didn't go, oh, on 7-4.
0: Yeah,
1: you know?
2: True. Right.
1: So
2: yeah,
1: I keep it, 7-11.
2: Mm-hmm. All right, what do you think on the text? Yes or no? Over to 2297. If 9-11 had happened on July 11th, would 7-11, the convenience store chain, would they have had to change their name? Yes or no? Over to 22987. It's stupid, but it's fun, right?
3: Yeah. Gives you something to think about.
2: And it's the one.

0: 103.
1: I don't care why you listen. If you listen because you love it, great. If you listen because you hate it, great. As long as you're listening.
2: This is The Woody Show.
3: It is The Woody Show. Woody, Greg, hi. Menace, yeah. Gina.
4: Yes.
3: And this woman in the news who decided that being an adult sucks so much that she was just, she's going to be an 11-year-old again.
5: Oh, well, I don't blame her.
6: Now, I'll join her.
4: Yeah.
3: She's really 38, but she went and she created a fake identity. She hit up a religious community claiming that she was a child who had run away from an abusive home. So a family took her in, filled her bedroom with toys, and even threw her a birthday party when she, quote, turned 12.
4: Oh, my God. Jeez.
3: So whenever somebody questioned why she looked so much older, she claimed that she had autism and was forcibly given hormones as a kid. That's why.
6: It just
4: those things
6: ages
4: are related?
6: Wow.
4: Okay.
3: Eventually, this one social worker got suspicious, started digging, and figured it all out. And she confessed, and she's now on trial for identity theft.
4: Oh, dude, damn.
3: Bitch be tripping that. So there's the mugshot, but that's her, like, when she was, quote, 12.
6: I mean, she...
4: It's,
6: like,
4: yeah, it's a middle-aged
6: could,
4: woman holding a doll.
6: She
5: yeah.
6: could pass. She has a youthful face, but not no. 11.
3: To no, pass for doesn't. 11 years old?
5: No. How tall is she?
3: Your stepson's 11.
4: Yeah, this is looks like, you know, his grandmother.
3: Yeah.
4: That's crazy.
3: Like, dude.
4: In no world does yeah. that woman look 11.
6: There was that documentary, maybe you saw it, yep. the mysterious
4: Natalie
6: case
4: Grace.
6: Of Natalie Grace.
4: Oh, I've seen it.
6: And they adopted her from some
4: Eastern European
6: there you go.
4: Country.
6: And
4: yeah.
6: when she arrived, they had all these strange signs like, we don't think she's a kid.
4: Yeah.
6: And I don't think that ever got fully solved.
4: I thought it was all BS and she is a kid.
6: Oh, really?
4: With just a really abusive family.
5: That sucks.
6: It's so bizarre.
3: But yeah, man, bitch be tripping.
6: Yeah.
4: So tripping.
3: Yeah.
6: But... can't blame her for trying.
4: Yeah.
5: I know.
7: Wasn't that movie The Orphan based off of something like
4: yes,
7: this?
4: Exactly. Yeah. And that's why people thought the worst of this girl. Because like the horror movie. You're like, okay. Mm-hmm.
3: Dude, so many scams. It's why, like, I feel bad because there's sometimes I hear about something and I go, oh, man. And that would be something that I would normally maybe, you know, give a couple bucks to yeah. or want to give some mm-hmm. time to on the show to get the word out about right. whatever it is. And you just, you feel you like know. Everybody's scamming you, yeah. right? Yeah. So. Yeah. You got to be super careful, and it sucks. What's your parents used to tell you? Oh, the boy who cried wolf.
4: Of course.
5: Yep.
3: Yeah. You got to be careful, man. You keep mm-hmm. saying this that people are going to start, you know,
4: over
3: not believing
4: over.
3: You mm-hmm. because you tell these lies, and yep. then people just get tired of it. And so next time you say something, they won't believe it.
4: Yep.
3: And that's how you know. Even my son's got that green light card.
4: Is it like the debit card?
3: Yeah. It's a debit card for kids, and even his. Number and whatever got compromised.
4: What? Really?
3: Yeah. I'm like, and he's got no money. He's broke. You know what I mean?
4: Yeah. Why would you go after those? Those are just kids with like $20 in their account, I would well, imagine. Yeah.
5: You might put his information in something.
4: Oh, man.
3: Yeah. So we looked into it and like money was being drained for, and he's like, dude, really? You're going to like risk getting in trouble? I forget what the game is. It's one of these online games mm-hmm. that you see, like the ones that look so stupid. They almost look like a, like medieval fighting, those cheap
6: yeah.
3: app games,
6: and
3: you know?
6: Uh-huh. Swinging around like
3: Kings,
6: a
3: something, you know?
4: Yeah, Royal yeah. Kingdom.
5: Royal Kingdom.
3: Something like that.
4: Yeah.
3: But yeah, they tried it and they just did it until it like zeroed them out.
5: Damn.
6: Money well spent if you didn't rob somebody.
3: it got all worked out.
5: I know this one DJ, he'll make like six figures a gig, right? But he found out like for the past 3 years, somebody has been taking out $30 weekly from his account.
4: And you'd never notice
3: really?
4: That.
5: Yeah.
3: Office.
4: Like,
3: it's like office space.
4: Yeah. Yeah. A fraction of a penny.
3: Yeah. Nobody will ever notice.
6: You won't notice.
2: Inside me.
1: Yep. Your mom's box.
3: By the way, it's conversations like this which keep us from ever getting nominated for any kind of industry award.
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3: It's time to...
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0: Woody, Greg, yeah. Menace, Gina Grad.
2: Yeah.
0: Phones open, 877-44-WOODY. 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Look for us there at The Woody Show. Mm-hmm. And this is pretty interesting. People who work in the medical field were asked, what is something you wish your patients understood?
2: Ooh, okay.
0: So these are all people in some way, shape, or form work in the medical field. I'll start with EMTs.
3: Oh,
0: right?
3: Yeah.
0: Right about way. They say, I wish more people understood that coming in the ambulance does not mean you're seen right away.
3: Oh.
0: The amount of times I've had a patient say, I could have driven myself or got a ride, but I didn't feel like sitting in the waiting room. That is genuinely upsetting. That's not the way it works. And there's another one, an ER doctor said, I wish people would appreciate it's a good thing when you have to wait. You don't want to be the person I need to see moments after they arrive.
2: Yeah, that means you're not dying.
3: That's a good point.
0: Yeah, because they organize people by, you know, who they're seeing right away based on how important and serious it is.
2: Yeah.
3: That makes sense.
0: Yeah. So that's a good thing.
2: Yeah.
0: I mean, nobody
3: enjoy waiting.
0: Yeah. Nobody wants to wait.
3: Right.
0: But still, good thing. All right. Just because you have a cough or sniffles for 3 days doesn't mean you need antibiotics.
2: True. We know that, right?
0: Overprescribing. Does more harm than good. It doesn't help you if it's viral, and chances are it is.
2: And it creates super bugs.
0: True. This doctor says, when I ask you, Greg, if you drink alcohol or do drugs,
3: no,
0: and the amount or how often, I don't care what the answer is.
3: Uh-huh.
0: I really don't. Just please give me an honest answer.
3: It only took me my whole life to learn that.
0: Yeah. And that's when Greg got called out by his doctor. He goes, oh, yeah, let me see your phone. And he opened up the health app, and it showed how many steps he was really taking.
2: Right.
0: Oh, yeah, I walk every day.
3: Yeah, every day for like 5 miles. Yeah.
0: Yeah, right.
3: Liar.
0: This medical professional says, side effects from a medication are not allergies to the medication.
2: True.
3: Mm-hmm. Oh.
0: Different things. And this pharmacist says, if you're sick, you're going to feel sick, and that's okay. No combination of over-the-counter medication is going to miraculously cure you, Greg.
3: Right. They never work anyway.
0: It may just help make the day more tolerable, but too many people want the instant fix, and they won't slow down to let their body heal.
2: Oh, yeah.
3: Okay.
0: But Greg is convinced that not one over-the-counter medication works at all.
3: It doesn't really do anything.
2: I kind of agree. And even those, like, Tamiflu or whatever, it may give you maybe a half a day less of being sick. Like, you're going to be sick.
0: It doesn't cure you.
2: No.
0: That's the thing. It's for the symptoms.
2: Exactly.
0: It's for the things like the stuff running into the back of your throat or to get rid of the fever.
4: Then why take it, right, Greg?
3: Why take it?
4: Cure.
3: It doesn't do anything.
4: Just be a man.
0: Because most of the time it's just viral anyway, right?
2: Yeah.
0: 877-44-WOODY. 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
1: Show. Seabass, I will give credit where credit is due. I noticed that you are signing your texts.
2: Thank you.
1: When people text in and he wants to rebut, he can.
2: Yeah.
1: You know,
3: engagement,
1: but
3: engagement. Letting the listeners know they are seen.
1: I'm like, oh, what is this? All I saw was the response. My apologies. I shall refrain from youthful vernacular moving forward. And I knew
2: who he was responding.
1: That was a response.
3: Somebody
1: too.
3: Slamming some slang, and yes, I did.
1: We were talking about like it's giving something, and
3: right, it's giving The Orphan, like the movie about the kid, and we were talking.
4: Oh, it's giving.
3: Yeah. It's giving. Which, and this is the kind of slang I hate because we have perfectly acceptable phrases for it reminds me of, or this sounds like, or smells like, or
2: looks
3: like.
2: But those didn't start on RuPaul's Drag Race.
4: Yeah, this is yet another RuPaul thing.
3: Yeah, again, we have perfectly fine words for this, but again, 2 years ago, you guys said because teenagers were doing it, because RuPaul was doing it, I got to start saying that all.
2: Yeah.
1: Well, they said they have three teenagers in the house, and it has me using their slang ironically solely for the purpose of annoying them.
3: Which is, I appreciate that.
1: I will do that too.
4: Yeah, you've done that.
1: Yeah.
3: And
4: you
3: I do
4: that, Jeff. They hate it. Oh,
5: I love it. They hate it so much.
1: Yeah, I know.
3: And I support that, but we are not your teenagers, obviously.
1: Oh, you know what I love? Because I've saw it online. I'm like, oh, let's try it. Where my wife will call me daddy. In front of the kids.
5: Oh, God, that's so gross.
1: I don't know.
5: That's so gross.
1: I don't know. What are we having for dinner, Daddy?
6: Oh, God.
1: It's so funny. The reaction's so great. Uh-huh. It's as good as it is when you watch other people's kids on social media.
2: It's pretty gross.
1: Yeah. Here, speaking of which, what is a word or a phrase that instantly makes you sound old?
4: Makes you sound old.
1: So, like, if giving is trying to make you sound younger, what's like a word? What's the opposite of that? Like, I noticed somebody said something recently. They called it smoking dope.
2: Oh, dope will do it.
1: Yeah, or grass.
3: That's a good one.
1: Instead of weed. Pot, dope, grass.
2: My mom always uses these two words unironically. She's just happy. She goes, oh, super, or oh, terrific. So those two are, I think, very old people words. Super.
1: Saying pocketbook. Instead of purse.
2: Oh, my pocketbook.
1: I got it in my pocketbook.
6: I think that's just
4: pocketbook.
6: East Coast. Yeah. I know plenty of young people who still
2: say
6: it.
2: Really?
5: East Coast?
6: Really? Yeah.
4: Pocketbook.
1: Pocketbook does sound all that.
4: I thought you had to be legally 90.
3: Yeah. It's got like a folder for coupons in there.
2: Yes, exactly.
4: Yeah. What about cigarettes?
5: Soda pop? Is that?
3: That's regional. Pop? That's regional. Yeah, my cousins in the upstate New York say pap all the time.
1: Pop.
5: What?
1: Pop.
3: Pap.
1: Soda pop.
3: Want to go get some paps?
1: Yeah. Slacks instead of pants.
2: Yeah.
4: Slacks.
2: Nice slacks.
4: How about windbreaker?
2: Well, what else do you call it?
4: I don't know. I think of my
3: sport jacket
4: dad's
1: or light. Well, windbreaker would be like a
4: light jacket.
1: Yeah, just like a light jacket.
3: That's true. It's a jacket you wear during sports, but not a sports jacket.
6: Or telling someone they look sharp.
1: Yeah. I told you that traumatized me as a kid. I was really little. And my mom has told me the story. I was like, I don't know, three maybe. And, they were trying to get me to get, you know, dressed up because we were going somewhere and they had me put this sweater on and I came downstairs and my grandma and my mom went overboard. Like, oh, look how sharp you look. Blah, blah, blah. And I thought I was going to get hurt. So I started crying
2: because
1: I'm like sharp.
4: I can't be sharp.
1: And my mom felt so bad.
3: The handsome man.
7: Yeah. I was about to say handsome.
3: Like, handsome old man.
7: Old people say that.
1: All right, here we go. What's a word or phrase that instantly makes you sound old? Saying stewardess instead of flight attendant.
2: Yes.
3: Who cares? That's called not being PC. Snowflakes.
1: But here, why was that not politically correct?
3: Good question.
4: Great question.
2: Because there were male steward died. That's,
3: we have a word.
4: A steward.
3: A steward. Yes.
1: I know, but like, to me, I know it's is, but like stewardess. It was just the title of whatever that job was, like nurse.
2: Mm-hmm. Yeah.
1: Like people will say male nurse, but like you're still, it's not, there is no difference. It's a nurse.
4: Right.
1: It could be a dude or a chick.
2: But would you be like, call the steward over? I need a refill.
1: No, but a steward, like stewardess would just be a flight attendant.
3: Yeah. There's a difference between it being old timey and it being, you can't say that because it's offensive. It's, why? Yeah.
4: How?
1: Greg was surprised. I don't remember who you were talking to. Maybe it was Menace or somebody in here, but powder room.
4: Room is just a room with a toilet and a sink.
1: Yeah, so there's no bathtub, no shower.
4: Right.
1: It's just the toilet and the sink.
4: This was a huge debate with our old phone screener, Julianne. She said nobody, and I mean nobody, says powder room. So every time I had HGTV on and they said powder room, I would quote videotape it and I would send her, oh, look, powder room, powder room. Look,
2: isn't that just powder room? Isn't that a half bath?
4: Yeah, exactly. Yeah.
2: But also, she's a powder room.
3: Julianne is, for lack of a better word, white trash. So she's not exposed to fancy things like that.
4: Yeah,
3: a lot.
4: But she thought it was like this overly fancy term. I said, no, everybody says powder room.
1: What's a word or phrase or something you could say that instantly makes you sound old if you say half past or quarter till when you're telling time?
2: Like, is
1: it's half past nine. It's quarter till.
3: Because you're talking about a clock face at that point.
1: Yeah, instead of saying, it's whatever time.
2: That makes sense.
3: Yeah, thanks, Monk.
1: Rubbish instead of trash. Oh, put that in the rubbish.
2: I love saying rubbish.
3: We got a rubbish bin in my new building.
7: Yeah. All the buildings say rubbish on it. It's awesome. Yeah.
3: It's all British.
1: Yeah. And then spigot instead of faucet.
3: Spigot.
7: Never did that.
4: Spigot.
3: Spigot.
8: Spigot.
4: I've never used that
7: word.
4: The
7: only time I hear spigot is like water spigot for your like teeth or something, right?
1: No, that's a water pick.
7: Water pick. I thought people call that a spigot.
4: And you only use those in autumn.
1: Yeah, just water pick it.
7: Look, you're using words I don't know.
3: I will say, rednecks growing up in Tennessee use spigot. Hey, cut down a spigot.
1: Yeah. 877. Kids say backpack, never book bag.
2: Yeah, no book bag.
1: Yeah, and my wife is very specific when it comes to bathing suit, swimsuit, and then sneakers and tennis shoes.
4: Tennis shoes.
2: Who says bathing suit? You got to go bathe in it.
1: I don't know if I ever thought about it. No, bathe in it. That's a bathing suit.
2: I'll interchange them.
4: Do you bathe
2: in a bathing suit?
4: Like, the
2: swimsuit.
1: Are you necessarily swimming? No.
2: True, I could be waiting.
6: You could be bathing in the sun.
3: Mm-hmm. It's the old
2: my sunbathing.
3: It has to go back to like bathhouses and the baths.
1: It's one of those I never thought. If somebody said swimsuit, like I wouldn't be like, oh, excuse you, it's a bathing suit.
2: Bathing suit just sounds very old-timey.
1: They're interchangeable.
4: Absolutely.
1: Sneakers, tennis shoes, same thing, interchangeable.
2: Yeah.
1: I do call them sneakers though.
4: I don't say either. I just say shoes.
1: Yeah, I never say gym shoes.
4: No.
1: Ever.
4: Never said that.
2: My mom was always like, go get your gym shoes.
1: 877-44-WOODY. 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
1: All right. Another new hour. Cheers and jeers. We'll start with you, Gina Grad.
2: Yeah, my cheers is to, like, good, productive neighborhood gossip. I can't believe how nice my neighbors are.
3: Productive gossip.
2: Productive gossip. So one of the teenagers on our street is going to watch Pip when we're out of town next month for, like, the weekend.
1: That's Gina's dog.
2: Pip, the little Catone, the clitoris dog, as Menace calls it. And, but she can't be there all day one of the days. So she texted me and said her mom will watch the dog. And I was like, oh, that's nice. Thank you. That's so nice. So I'm walking little Pip, and this woman who I kind of know, you know, the dogs are, you know, sniffing each other and we talk for a minute. She goes, oh, I heard that, that she wasn't going to be able to watch her dog all day. But that her mom was going to do it, but do you need me? I can do it. I heard about that. Like, you heard that my dog was going to need a sitter, that their mom, okay. I was like, no, we're good, thank you. But, like, just a random neighbor on a walk saying, oh, I heard you might need a dog sitter.
1: Dude, everybody talks.
2: It's crazy.
4: About something
2: about
4: that mundane?
2: Nothing.
1: Yeah. That's how you know life is good.
2: Oh,
1: yeah,
2: my God. True. I've never.
1: You live in a nice neighborhood.
2: Oh.
1: Things are good when this is the talk of the neighborhood.
2: Oh. I have never, even as a child, I never lived in a neighborhood this nice. This is Pleasantville. I'm obsessed. It's amazing. Jeers to mother effing fantasy football. Look, it doesn't affect my life usually. Right. I've never done it. I don't know how, but somebody invited my kid to do a kid's fantasy football league. And somehow I got roped into setting it up, trying to figure out his account, trying to help him, you know, change his name to some dumb crap that I don't even know what
1: name?
2: It means.
1: What's the team name?
2: Okay, ready for this?
1: That's the big thing.
2: It doesn't even make any sense.
1: Is he still part of, like, the kids in the neighborhood on the bicycles?
2: And
1: they have a little, like, bicycle gang. It's the Puking Scorpions.
2: Puking Scorpions.
1: Named themselves.
2: Mm-hmm. And the Puking Scorpions are now doing Fantasy Football League.
1: Oh.
2: And it's called, like, low-key, legit Nakuat.
4: Nakuat.
2: Because he loves... Knows? Okay, let me explain. I don't...
1: What is Nakuat?
2: Well, Nakua is the, you know, what's his name? Pua Nakua. And then Nakuat is Kumquat, which I don't think he's ever had. So I don't know.
1: Fruit.
2: So anyway.
1: With really fun name.
2: Yeah, it's great. Yeah. So I have to figure out how to set this up. And I don't know how to play. I don't know what a trade is. I don't know any of this. Well, so good luck to me.
1: Well, this is the thing. Okay, so my wife and I've tried to argue about this for years. Like, there are some stuff that's boy and guy stuff. There's other stuff that's daughter and girl stuff.
2: Yeah.
1: The line is very clear. And when one crosses over to the other, like, this is very clear. This is Andy's domain.
2: Andy was on a phone call.
1: Mm-hmm. He'll eventually be off the call and he can help him.
4: He's still on the phone.
1: It's not something that's got to be done, like, right in that second. But that is the dad responsibility. You know, if my daughter has questions about stuff that's girl stuff or whatever, that's my wife's thing.
2: Yeah.
1: You know what I mean? Like, I'm here to be loving and supportive. But at the same time, we all have our areas of expertise,
2: this
1: right?
2: This ain't mine.
1: Yeah, that's what you tell them.
4: That's what you tell them. Uh-huh. Yeah. Hey, I know nothing about this. I'm of no help to you.
5: You like sports?
1: Yeah, yeah, exactly.
2: So good luck to me.
1: Morgan, cheers and jeers.
6: Okay, cheers to Dejan Labrée Love. Have you guys heard his name yet?
4: Yes.
2: Sounds familiar.
6: Mm-hmm. He is the fake NFL player that scammed 26 girls out of millions of dollars.
1: I didn't know what his name was. I've heard the story.
6: Dejan Love. So my cheers goes to him because, I mean, not his reality, right? He just created his own reality. And he convinced 20, probably more than 20 girls to send them money. And, like, these girls are going back on social media now, like, one of the girls that went out with him, she tweeted, she went from a dating these little baby boys to on a date with an NFL player. And, like, now these girls have to go back and delete those tweets.
5: It's so funny.
6: They got played so hard.
5: Dude, his videos are hilarious because he'll, like, carry around a 49ers helmet and just, like, make random ass videos, like, on the beach, like he's, you know, training.
1: Because that's what real players do.
2: Yeah. Isn't that where they train?
7: And he's so skinny. That's the funniest part. He's, like, super thin. And if you know anything about football, you're not that thin playing in the NFL.
5: So bad.
6: And none of these girls looked up a roster to see he's not on any
4: or
6: team.
4: Googled
5: like,
4: him?
5: Yeah, it's
4: anything.
5: Googled.
6: So they deserve to get played. And cheers to him, because he had a good run.
5: Yeah.
6: Jeers, though, because this guy's name came out. Now there's another one that came out. Did y'all hear about him?
5: Yep. Is the Dallas one, right?
6: Yeah, I want to say his name right. Let's see. Juris Agee IV, I believe. He faked Cowboys player, mm-hmm. but instead of scamming women, he was like signing balls and stuff and giving them to kids with cancer.
2: Oh, man.
7: Oh, my God.
6: Okay. My jeers goes to that guy because he wasn't playing line. The game as fun.
2: It's a fine line for Morgan.
6: Right.
1: But at the same time, probably made some kid with cancer feel really cool for
2: 5 minutes.
1: Yeah. So that could almost be just the cheer. Yeah.
4: Don't tell mm-hmm. the kid.
6: And he had done the same thing, posted all these Cowboys things, you know, in nice cars, all these videos on YouTube. So
1: but
6: like,
1: I guess it's all the same, right? Like the one guy.
2: Not to Morgan.
1: No, the first guy, the guy was pretending to be the 49ers guy with, you know, trying to date chicks. He was making these women feel good about themselves. Like, oh, I landed this NFL guy.
5: Oh, yeah. They were tweeting about it.
1: And then this other guy that got the jeers was making kids with cancer feel good, and he's a jeer?
5: Yeah.
2: And he's
1: like, grown women get duped. That's a cheer, right? But like, you know, like these kids, like they feel better about themselves who are going through something really difficult.
2: Solid
1: like that's
2: point.
1: That's a bad thing?
6: I think it's different victims. Like the girls that are out there specifically to go take men's money. If you don't check a roster, maybe you deserve to get...
2: Yeah.
6: But he took their money. Like, he defrauded them. That's another red flag of, I shouldn't be dating this multimillionaire that wants my money.
5: Also, if you watch the social media videos, like, it is on them because he's such a cornball and, like, every single one.
6: Yeah, so cheers to him. He deserves it.
2: Oh, my God.
1: Sammy, cheers and jeers.
3: Well, my cheers is to you guys. I just became an AMC Movie Pass member.
4: What?
3: So,
4: well, congratulations.
3: So, thank you. I'm pretty excited about it. It's, like, $30 a month, and you can see 4 movies a week. All month? Yeah, yes. And so it's pretty crazy. And I was just going to see one movie. I went and saw Spider-Man. Cheers to that, too. It was pretty great. And it was going to be $30 to see that one movie. So I just became a pass member because I'm also going to need to see Practical Magic 2 soon.
5: Duh.
2: Multiple times.
3: So it made sense. And now I'm like, will I become a movie person and just start going to the movies all the time? So my jeers, though, goes to the freaking animals. I have a dog, Steamboat Willie has a cat, and now that they are together, they work off of each other to beg for treats all day long. Because they've both kind of had their own schedule of when they get treats or whatever, and now they realize if this one's getting a treat, I want a treat too. Mm-hmm. I have this cat meowing at all hours of the day for treats. And I am so tired of it. I don't know when they started running the house and decided they get treats all day long.
1: Well, they figured it out.
3: Begging for them all the time.
1: Yeah. Like, you ever see the people that get their dogs and they have those like buttons on the floor?
3: Mm-hmm. Oh,
1: and they get the dogs to communicate through like pushing the different buttons. I wonder if that's even real, but you know, they're smart enough to figure stuff out. Like they're smart enough to be able to signal when they want to go out or signal when
4: they're
1: need.
4: Yeah,
2: they have nothing else to do all day.
3: Right.
1: Yeah.
3: Yeah, but it just didn't used to be like this.
4: Yeah. Accidentally leave the front door open.
2: Oh,
4: and
2: no.
4: The cat will wander away.
1: Geez. My dog knows that when I get home, I give her pets and kisses. And then typically that's when I'll go into the refrigerator. And, you know, the deli section at the grocery store, they sell like the little package of like pulled chicken, you know, from the leftover rotisserie chickens and stuff.
5: Yeah.
1: And so I buy one of those every week for her. We call it dog chicken. Right. And the people, it's funny, the people at the checkout know what you're doing. They go, for you or for your dog? I go, dog.
4: Yeah.
2: Really?
1: Yeah, they know. I guess a lot of people buy that for their dog.
4: So that's her treat?
5: I do. Yeah.
1: Yeah. So like when I get home, that's her treat. She now expects it.
3: Yeah. Oh, sure.
1: So as soon as I walk in the door, it could be from going outside to do something in the yard. It could be from taking the garbage cans out or going out to the store, coming home from work. It doesn't matter. She will sit by the fridge, look at it, look at me, bark.
2: Yeah.
1: Look at the fridge, look at me, bark.
2: Just so you get the message.
1: I got a cracker of this.
4: Because she's irresistible. You're like, I'm going to give in.
1: I know.
4: Here's your dog chicken.
1: Yeah. Yeah. I mean, we share.
4: Yeah. Aw.
1: You know, you could even. Like, if I'm making myself a sandwich, like, I'll grab an extra piece of bread and, you know, tear it up and give that to her.
4: Uh-huh.
1: Yeah. If I'm having a turkey sandwich, she's having a turkey sandwich.
2: Aww,
1: so I'll give her a couple pieces of turkey.
2: But you don't give her a bite from your sandwich.
1: No.
2: I wouldn't either.
1: No.
4: The so-called experts say that when dogs see you making food, they feel like they're part of it and that they helped.
1: Right.
5: Yeah.
4: So you're supposed to give them some.
2: 100%. Want me to grab that mayo?
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1: Yeah.
0: The phones, should you be so inclined to join us and be a part of things today, they're open, 877-44-WOODY. You can text us with whatever your thoughts are, or check in, tell us who you are and the where around town you're listening today. Hit us up there on the text 22987. So there is a new thing, and you know, we need to have a name for everything.
2: Oh, of course. Yeah.
0: But there's a new thing for younger singles that they're trying, and it's called pheromone maxing.
2: What?
0: Everything's maxing, right?
3: Yeah, I hate that.
2: Like we're dogs.
0: Which is purposely not showering before a first date because your natural smell will make you more attractive.
2: Yeah, girls love that.
3: Yeah.
0: And so the idea is that instead of covering yourself in soap and deodorants and colognes and stuff like that, you just let your natural stink do the work.
1: Yep.
0: Does it work? Well, here's one bro's thought on the topic.
4: I stopped using cologne, and I've been getting more compliments on my disgusting onion test smell than ever. We're all pheromone maxing in 2026.
0: Yeah, bro.
2: Oh, okay. My God.
0: Now, there is some science showing this smell does play a role in attraction. We've all heard that before.
3: Yeah, subconsciously.
0: What was the other thing that chicks, was it called vabbing?
2: Vabbing, yeah.
0: Vabbing.
2: We were supposed to take some of your...
0: Yeah,
2: your downstairs and your, put it on your neck.
0: Correct. Like chicks are basically like, you know, whatever, diddling themselves and then dabbing it like on their necks
2: on your
0: and
2: ribs,
0: whatever.
2: On your neck.
0: Yeah. So while science shows that smell does play a role in attraction, most people don't care that much. And they say they would rather the other person shower before the date.
2: It'd be nice. Uh-huh. Yeah.
3: Please be clean.
0: But now when somebody brings up, hey, have you heard about pheromone maxing?
3: Yeah.
0: You can roll your eyes and say yes.
2: Yeah.
3: Yep.
0: 877-44-WOODY. 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It's the

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1: And we go right to Gina Grad, who's standing by with the trending news headlines.
2: A growing number of schools are rolling out the 3-year bachelor's degree program. This gives students a chance to earn a diploma quicker and save them a lot of money. So instead of the traditional 120 credit hours that's spread across 4 years, they're just going down to 90 credits. And that would mean students can enter the workforce sooner, spend less on tuition and living expenses, and avoid all the piling up debt. They'll just get, you know, most of it. The idea is gaining momentum. At least 70 schools have either launched 3-year degree programs or are actively considering doing it.
1: Yeah, that's not a bad idea.
3: Supported. Yeah. There's so many unnecessary classes.
1: Yeah.
2: Yeah, trim some of the fat out. But not everyone is sold on this, of course. Critics worry about whether graduate schools and employers will fully embrace the shorter degrees. They'll have to.
1: Why not? I mean, there are, like, I think accelerated, if I'm remembering this correctly, both of my stepsisters are nurses. Mm-hmm. And I know, like, at one point, one was involved in, like, an accelerated nursing program for something. Like,
2: yeah.
1: You come out the other side, you're still a registered nurse.
2: Right.
4: Yeah.
1: You know, whether you took
2: what you're supposed to know.
1: However many, you know, like, some people take 5 or 6 years to get their bachelor's degree. Is that worth more because you spent more time doing it? It's whatever the, if it's still with 120
4: credits.
2: Well,
4: credits.
2: It's 90.
1: What's
2: That's
1: that?
2: What they're saying. They're taking it from 120 credits to 90 credits.
1: Right, but I'm saying, like, if it's still whatever the credits that you were talking about, like, that's how our friend Christine at Brown University ended up having that fisting seminar.
2: Oh yeah.
3: Unnecessary.
1: Yeah, because it counted as a credit
2: and toward the
1: 120. It was just an arbitrary number they put on there, the 120.
2: No, that's true.
1: So if they decide, like, okay, like, the baseline for the absolute mandatory blah, blah, blah is 90, then so be it.
2: We all don't have to take Aramaic poetry. We'll all be okay.
1: Or the same thinking of, okay, well, what school did you go to? Well, what do you call somebody who graduates with a, you know, from medical school? Doctor.
4: Mm-hmm.
1: Doesn't matter where they went.
2: Yeah. Yeah. Well, I might be turning around on this.
1: Yeah.
2: Because I was like, oh, now we're just going to have dumber people graduating.
1: Well, see, you're bum because that's not how you did it.
2: Yeah. Well, I had to go back as a person in my 40s and finish. So,
1: see, that's what I'm saying.
2: That's exactly right.
1: Yeah. I felt the same way because there was, like, when starting in radio, going back to that, you know, it was always, you had to go work in some really small, super dumpy town to get your start. Like, you were never, your first job was never, like, at a big station in a big city.
2: Yeah.
1: You had to go, quote, pay your dues.
3: Right. Yeah.
1: Now, it doesn't matter, man. It could be New York, Los Angeles, whatever. People's first on-air jobs are on the regular in markets
4: major
1: that.
4: Market.
1: And the old school guys like me are like, well, that's weird.
2: Yeah.
4: Right.
1: You know, and somebody made the point, and I thought about it. Yeah, you know what? You're right. It's because that's how you had to do the long way.
3: Yeah.
2: True.
1: And now there's this, quote, shortcut. But
2: I don't remember being offered a shortcut.
1: I'm saying, but does it really matter?
2: Yeah, no.
1: It doesn't.
2: Probably
1: if this is the way it is now, that's the way it is now.
2: Yeah.
4: It's 100%. Just jealousy.
2: Well, also, if I'm paying for a kid's degree, I'll take the 3 years over the 4 years.
1: Exactly right.
3: Well, that goes back to the thing where they were like, you know, forgiving tuition, you know, payments and loans and stuff like that. And people were all butthurt about it who
4: already paid them off.
3: Already paid them off. And, like, I get it. I paid my loans too. But, you know, it just wasn't, you know, in the cards for you this time. Mm. So just get over it, you know?
2: Yeah. Well, that's what's going on, Woody.
1: All right. What about the, let's see. All right. We'll take the break.
2: Okay.
1: We'll come back. I thought I had something else. Oh, I did. I had a piece of food news.
3: Ooh. Oh, rip.
1: Yeah.
3: Good news.
1: But I can wait till after the break. 877-44-WOODY. 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
1: Good morning. 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
2: Good morning.
0: Gang's all here. You're here. Things are good. All systems go. Woody, Greg, hey. Menace. There's Gina Grad.
3: Hi.
0: We got Sammy.
4: Hello.
0: Seabass is here. Phones are open. 877-44-WOODY. You can send us a text over to 22987. And this morning, people were asked, what's the best and worst parts of a vacation?
2: There's a bad part about a vacation?
0: Yeah. Oh, yeah. Yeah, I agree.
3: Right. Packing?
2: We'll getting to it.
0: Yeah. We'll see if you agree. The best parts, 54% saying actually getting to the destination. That's the best. Like when you first arrive.
5: Yeah.
0: Man, is that a good feeling. It's like walking out of work on a Friday.
3: Oh, yeah, you're like on such a
0: really
3: high.
0: Good. 31% already planning their next trip while they're on vacation.
4: You do that.
6: You do that.
0: Uh-huh. We do that. When we go to Mexico, we always book for next year before we leave. A lot of times they'll give you a discount.
5: Nice. Oh, yeah.
0: Especially on cruises.
5: Yep, cruises.
0: Yeah,
5: sure.
0: Cruises. Hey, book your next
2: really?
0: Cruise.
2: Oh, really? They do that with cruises?
5: Yeah, they'll give you a discount.
2: I should have done that on our last cruise.
5: You should
0: book
5: have.
0: Your next cruise before you leave this one. They give you a big discount. And 28% say planning the trip just before you even go. That's the best part.
3: I love doing that.
0: Worst part is the post-vacation funk on the way home.
2: Oh, honestly, this is so embarrassing. I've cried once leaving Cancun.
5: What?
2: On the shuttle to the airport.
4: Amazing.
2: I was crying.
5: That's why you got to plan your next vacation. You're like, when you wrap it up, you're like, you have something to look forward to.
0: Yeah, the post-vacation funk, which for me starts when you have to pack. Because you get so excited when you get to a place and you're unpacking your stuff and hanging stuff up. You're like, wow, we're going to be here for a whole week. And next thing you know, it's like, didn't we just do this?
2: Right. Yeah. And then when you're in the lobby leaving and you see people arriving, I hate those people.
0: Yeah. My wife and I, we talk smack about them.
2: Yeah, they suck.
0: 78% say the travel back home is the worst. And then of that post-vacation funk, people just, you know, missing like, oh, right now we'd be having lunch at the whatever spot.
2: Yes.
0: Miss having something to look forward to because the vacation's over.
3: Yep.
0: So that's why you always need to have the next thing. You know, whatever that is. It could just be like a quick outing or, hey, you know what? We're going out with friends in a couple of weeks.
2: Or a staycation.
0: Yeah, and then 34% already thinking about the next trip.
3: Hell yeah.
0: Especially if you booked it while you're already there.
5: Yep.
0: You can put the details in your little countdown app.
3: Uh-huh. That's my question. Before you leave or before you get back to your house, is the countdown app already going again? Does it ever turn off?
0: It does, like for while we're there. Oh. And then as soon as I have it booked, I know what the dates are. I've already started for the next one.
3: So incredible.
0: Mexico 2026.
3: Got it. Mm-hmm.
2: Yeah.
0: You gotta have, and people call me a girl for having this countdown app.
2: Whatever.
0: I have all these significant things that I'm looking forward to. And when you have that moment, you're already on your phone and grabbing, looking for texts and things like that. You just look at that and you go, huh, all right, cool.
5: Well, people are going to ask, what app is it? Because I use an app as well. It's just called Countdown.
0: Yeah, I have one, a new one that I just started using. I like it better because I can have multiple things on it.
5: Uh-huh.
0: It's called Day Count.
3: Day Count.
0: It's all one word. Day Count. DayCount. I love it. I think it's cool.
5: Yep.
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1: All right, welcome back.
2: Yeah.
1: And I do have some food news.
3: Oh.
1: Yeah.
3: Ooh, food news.
1: All right, so McDonald's, they're bringing back the spicy chicken nuggets.
4: Oh, sweet.
1: Okay. Starting this week. So they're like the regular nuggets, but they got that cayenne, that chili pepper that's added to that tempura style breading.
4: It's good.
1: They're good.
3: That's pretty good, actually.
1: Yeah, they are. They are good. Now they had launched these back in 2020, sold out in about 2 weeks, and they've just been gone. Mm-hmm. I don't know why they don't make them permanent. Like, what's the big deal?
2: Yeah,
1: You make nuggets. It's not like
3: throw a little seasoning on them.
1: Yeah, like have an extra bag of frozen nuggets, you know, so that when somebody orders them, you just throw them in the fryer like you would the regular ones.
3: Yeah.
2: Easy.
4: You have nuggets.
1: You have, exactly right.
2: Right, but you have spices.
1: They like to do that. They're also bringing back the Mighty Hot Sauce, which they say is one of the spiciest sauces they've ever offered.
4: Nice.
2: You know what I tried the other day? Panda Express has a spicy orange chicken.
4: Mm-hmm.
2: It's actually spicy.
3: Ooh. Really? And did you get like 2 pieces?
2: Like 4.
3: Oh, okay.
1: Yeah. And those spicy nuggets from McDonald's, I like them just by themselves. No sauce.
3: Really?
4: Yeah, it's not needed.
1: Yeah, you don't even need sauce for those.
3: Are they
2: damp? Or
1: they're good, yeah. Yeah.
2: Really?
1: Yeah, they're really good.
2: I can't imagine doing it without sauce.
1: Yeah. I also realize that I'm a person, like when bread comes to the table, I don't put butter on it. Like I'll eat the bread, just no butter.
3: Well, that's Jeff G. We see you just eating dry bread all the time.
2: Yeah. Just a piece of bread.
1: Yeah.
2: A
5: piece of sourdough, dry.
1: Yeah,
5: no problem.
1: I'll do that. Yeah.
2: Boring.
1: And yeah, I see people like slathering. Not that I'll never have the butter, but it's not like my immediately like go for the butter.
3: What if it's like oil and vinegar? Are you just a dry guy or you just don't like butter?
1: No, it's not that I don't like butter. It's just I don't, half the time, like if the roll is warm, they bring out that little basket.
3: That's when the butter melts. It melts so beautifully.
1: I understand how it works.
3: But why don't you love it?
4: You got to lace it up.
5: I get science.
1: Yeah, I feel like it just sometimes it just doesn't need it. Like there's a sushi place that my wife and I go to, and they have this, it's a baked crab hand roll. This thing, and you guys have been to this. But
2: these
1: things,
2: awesome.
1: Oh my God, one of the best things I've ever had in my life. And I don't dip it in the soy sauce.
2: Yeah.
1: And she is almost like half dunking. Drowning it. I go, man, this thing is so flavorful and so good.
3: Perfect the way it is.
1: Like, you're almost, I mean, you are ruining it by putting any kind of soy, it doesn't need soy sauce, but by putting that much, like, I don't know what, you know, what, like, my dad immediately, before he even tastes anything, salts food.
2: Right.
3: Yeah. That's weird.
1: You haven't even tasted it yet.
3: Yeah, how do you know?
1: Yeah. So some things just don't need whatever, but those spicy nuggets from McDonald's, I think, don't really need them.
3: Okay.
1: Yeah. Oh, your Subway take, guys?
3: Oh, yeah?
1: They did a whole thing about, they say barbecue sauce is number one. What's the number one sauce?
6: So what's your take?
7: Barbecue sauce is the best sauce. Above ketchup, mustard, any other sauces, barbecue sauce reigns supreme. It is the only sauce that matters.
6: God, this is really hard. This is probably the hardest one I've ever had. 100% disagree.
7: You 100% disagree?
6: I'm sorry. I'm sorry. If I'm going to Chick-fil-A and they're offering me sauces, barbecue's like fourth.
1: Yeah, I agree.
3: Agree.
2: Barbecue's on my never list. It's barbecue's so
4: my
2: trashy.
4: Favorite. Yeah.
2: Oh, I hate it.
1: It's
4: my
1: good.
4: Favorite.
1: It's good. It's just not for, it's not for everything. And I would never say it's the number one.
3: Yeah. No.
4: Is A1 considered barbecue sauce?
1: What kind of
5: steak sauce? Steak
1: sauce.
4: Yeah.
3: It's so gross. I don't get it. I think I have the thing that people have with cilantro. I only taste like chlorine with A1. I don't get steak sauce. I don't get it.
1: We've said a number of times, McDonald's definitely has some kind of financial interest in the barbecue sauce. Because they are such pushers of it. Even when you order a different sauce, sometimes you still get the barbecue.
3: This doesn't look like honey mustard.
1: Right, exactly. Yeah, for the nuggets, either the hot mustard or the honey mustard are my go-tos.
3: Totally.
1: Like, barbecue's in there.
3: It's fine, but it does seem like that's the one they're trying to get rid of.
1: Yes.
2: Sweet and sour all day.
1: Yeah, sweet and sour.
3: Forgot about that one.
1: Yeah, sweet and sour is good.
2: Barbecue can go to hell.
1: it's not a go to hell. It's not like it's bad.
2: Go to hell.
4: It's good.
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3: Cheers and jeers, Greg Gorey.
4: I'm going to give cheers to a big development in the case against Laura Owens.
5: Oh, talk to me.
4: Quick recap, Laura Owens notoriously conned three men into believing that she was pregnant with their babies when she was not, falsified documents, falsified doctor visits.
5: Tons of perjury.
4: Tried to get money out of these people. Mm-hmm. One of them, noteworthy, Clayton Eckard from The Bachelor. Mm-hmm. The development is, after she got indicted by a grand jury, she pleaded not guilty. Well, she just pleaded guilty.
5: Yep.
4: So she's been charged four counts. One of taking the identity of another, a couple counts of fraudulent schemes, and one count of perjury. That's my main cheer. Because I think in every case, if somebody says, hey, I didn't do what you're accusing me of, they're lying.
5: Yes, correct.
4: So whatever happened to perjury, finally somebody's getting charged with perjury.
5: Right. Yeah, count. Like, that's crazy.
4: Like every case should have at least one portion of it perjury.
5: Well, she pleaded way down then, if that's
4: what she ended up with. Four counts. So she's going to get sentenced sometime in the next month or so.
5: Oh, she's got to be so
4: pissed. And she could be getting up to 12 years in prison.
5: Yeah,
4: so that's kind of exciting.
5: Greg and I have been obsessed with this case.
4: Yeah, so a little bit of justice. And
6: I like to charge fraudulent schemes.
4: Yeah, exactly.
5: And what was the first thing you said? Identity theft?
4: Taking the identity of another.
5: That has to be because she stole some chick's sonogram.
4: Right. Everything about it was fake.
6: Yep. Damn.
4: And God bless parents for being on their kid's side, but the mom was kind of feeding into the nuttiness.
5: Yep.
4: It was just crazy. So good for that. My jeer is, I'm going to just say, like, inexplicable medical issues, I guess I'll call it.
5: Okay.
4: A few days ago, I showed Gina my right arm. I said, look, I have like this weird rash.
5: Yes.
4: It is spreading. It's red. It's bumpy. When I was a kid, I had a case of, it's called impetigo, like some weird, gross, blistery stuff on your skin. And I don't know if this is
6: And what is it? It's a skin condition?
4: It's like weird,
5: you got a scratch or a bite.
4: It's spreading up my arm. I'm so gross.
5: Maybe you're radioactive.
7: Is it eczema?
4: It doesn't look like eczema.
6: Measles?
4: It's just gross.
6: How long has it been there?
4: About 4 days.
6: Oh, okay.
4: And it's kind of spreading up my arm. It's
7: hepatitis.
4: Gross. I'm just gross. And then like the other day, I'm brushing my teeth. I glance in the mirror and I have my damn ear hair grows so long. And so, I mean, so fast. So I have an ear hair trimmer that I stick in my ear and it goes.
6: Yeah.
4: I feel like I have to do that every hour. Every time I look in the mirror, it's gross.
6: Yeah.
4: And now I have a rash on my arm. I'm just disgusted.
5: Greg, would you ever let me pluck those hairs out of your ear?
4: Because
5: I'm obsessed with doing that.
6: No, you know what you should do? Get them waxed out of there.
4: I did that in the past. I need to do it again.
5: Let me do it.
4: Oh, I love it.
6: It's just
4: gross being gross.
6: You can use the nose wax stuff that Emmons and I have. It works perfectly for that.
4: I bought one of those. Like it's like a cauldron and you put these wax beads in there. But it's so... I got this cheap ass wax and it hardens too fast.
7: Remember I shared not too long ago that I went to Target and those like wax strips, I tried to put them in my ear
4: for it to work. It didn't work.
8: I was going to ask you in advance, is this going to be about sexual deviance?
7: Yes.
8: As always.
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2: Yep.
1: You can see what's happening in the studio. 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

0: everybody feeling for the show. And it's very rare that like Menace kind of goes, like, all right. He starts with, all right.
1: All right.
0: Yeah. All like, right. He's going to make a declaration.
2: Yeah.
1: I am.
2: He's got something to say.
0: Yeah. Because Menace very clearly has something on his mind.
1: I do.
0: And so, like, based on that, he asked all of us to, you know, come up with something. It's called Therefore I'm Out.
1: Therefore I'm Out.
0: Yeah. Yeah. Kind of like Shark Tank.
1: Yeah. Yeah. It's just kind of like, you know what? I'm tired of hearing about it. Right. And it's like, my thing is in the news, I consume a lot of news. Like, I consume news all day long. And when you start like hearing about stuff over and over and over again, and at least this is my story, and I can't get over the fact that people are still interested.

0: anything with Prince Harry and Meghan Markle mm-hmm. or just in general, the royal family. Mm-hmm. I've never understood that infatuation unless you live there. But like,
1: I don't even think they care, do they?
0: Therefore, I'm out on that kind of stuff. Mine is the AI overreaction. Either way.
1: The outrage?
0: Either overreaction positive, overreaction negative. Like, nobody really knows yet how everything's going to shake out. It's mm-hmm. here. It's not going away. But the people, we've talked about them before, that are like, they're really upset at the outrage over the AI generated flyers
1: right.
0: for mm-hmm. businesses and really things. And AI slop is now attached to everything. Oh, did you see the story, Menace? Apple did this really cool video. It's the new Mini Mac.
2: Yeah.
0: All right. It kind of looks like an Apple TV, right? Okay. The new Mini Mac. And they did this advertisement. And it's all animated, like kind of looking like a claymation kind of thing. And people are like, oh, even Apple's now into the AI slop. Mm-hmm. And then they knew that was going to be the reaction. Mm-hmm. And then right afterwards, they put the making of the video where it's all the artists doing like the claymation stuff.
1: Cool. Yeah. Stop putting animation.
0: And so it's a cool looking ad. And also now that you know how they did it. But people, they just go immediately, AI slop. Yeah,
1: they've got to.
0: You don't even know what you're talking about.
2: Because they want to get likes on their comments.
3: Right, right. Yeah. Right. All the other malcontents.
0: But that was a brilliant move by Apple.
1: Yeah, by releasing it in that order too, waiting for people to bitch and then putting that out.
0: Yeah, I thought that was really good. Now, I've not had a problem with the AI generated flyers that you see for things the way that other people do. Like, oh, I would never go to this place. I guess I never really thought twice about it.
2: Or care that much.
0: But there's a guy, Daniel Davidson. He's a graphic designer. And his take on AI and why he's not outraged, as a graphic designer, why he's not outraged about the AI slop flyers, I thought was pretty interesting. I'll share this. Here we go.
4: Dude, look at this. It's another AI flyer. These are so bad. AI is killing design. Who made it? Some local landscaping company. Is that something they would have hired you for if there was an AI? Well, maybe. No, they would have made it in Word or grabbed a template or asked somebody's nephew to throw something together. That doesn't mean less work for designers. It just means more people are making things they never would have paid a designer to in the first place. But doesn't that make what we do less valuable? Why would it? The people who have thought good enough is good enough have always thought that. AI didn't turn good clients into cheap clients. It's just given the DIY clients a better tool. So you're saying they never would have been clients anyways? Most of them weren't. And the businesses that actually care how they look, they're still going to hire somebody who knows what they're doing. Even when they can make something themselves. You can cut your own hair too, but that doesn't mean anyone stopped going to the barber.
0: I thought it was really interesting, you know, because again, the people who are making those, the person that's got like the little like sandwich shop on the corner in town, they weren't hiring a big graphic design company or a graphic designer to do like, look.
2: An agency.
0: Yeah.
1: they're having their kid do it.
0: They're putting something together. They were taking it down to Office Max to have to print it and they were putting it up.
2: Yeah.
1: Like, that's a good point.
0: That was it. So on this whole AI outrage thing, for now, we'll see how it shakes out. I get people, the unknown, they're kind of like uncertain about the unknown. But like for the panic and the AI slop comments, I'm out. I'm out.
1: Understood.
0: Gina Grad.
1: All right. Hot honey on everything. It's not that good. Pizza was fine. Chips were fine. Fries were all fine. And now we're just like pouring this sticky, sweet, spicy glop on everything because it's what? Trending. Everybody has a hot honey now and you gotta pour it on everything. I appreciate you trying hot honey, but it's over. Please stop. It's gross. For that reason, I'm out.
0: Yeah, it's the new thing on every menu.
1: So done with it.
5: I like it.
1: Mm, yeah. Oh my God. Greg, you're part of the problem.
2: It's delicious.
5: Therefore, I'm in.
2: It's so good.
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1: It is the Woody Show. I'm Woody. That's Greg Gorey.
2: Morning, Woody.
1: Menace is right there.
3: What's up?
1: We got Gina Gren.
4: Hi.
1: Sammy's here. Hello. We got Seabass. Morgan's taking your calls. The phones, they're open. 877-44-WOODY. Texts, they're flowing over to 22987. You can check in with us. Tell us who you are. And then where around town you're listening to the Woody Show this morning. Anything, anyone you'd like to have us mention, whatever it is, text on over to 22987. Florida just executed some guy. In fact, now Florida is the state that has executed the most people.
4: Oh, damn.
1: So shout out to Florida. Way to go.
3: Step it up.
1: Love it. Let's stop wasting time with these losers whose society doesn't need anymore.
2: Exactly.
1: Not sure what the last meal was for the person they just executed, but people were asked, you know, taking that whole thing when it comes to, you know, last meal, death row.
2: Yep.
1: Just forget it. If you got to choose, most people don't get to choose.
4: Right.
1: You know, you don't know sometimes when you're going to die.
4: Yeah.
1: But if you got to choose, what would you go with? Only 1 in 6 people would pick something fancy like lobster tails or caviar.
3: Really?
4: You just want comfort food.
1: The majority of people would pick their favorite dish or just some familiar comfort food.
4: Yeah.
1: Yes. Like Timothy McVeigh went the Greg Gorey route.
2: Oh, did he?
1: 2 pints of mint chocolate chip ice cream.
2: Oh, ice cream for dinner.
4: Good dinner.
1: Yep. Ted Bundy chose the classic breakfast with steak and eggs.
2: Uh-huh.
1: But as far as what people would choose, the number one thing on the list, steak.
4: Yeah.
3: Oh, yeah.
4: That's what I'd pick.
1: Followed by potatoes, pasta, pizza at number 4, vegetables at number 5. Why?
4: Huh?
2: Yeah,
1: vegetables are for health reasons.
4: Last thing I would
3: kill
4: get.
3: Me now.
1: Anything healthy is off. It's my last meal.
2: Yeah.
1: Bread at number 6, followed by fries, mac and cheese, lobsters on there. Just 1% of people would use that opportunity, Greg, to try some new or unusual food.
4: Oh, again, yeah, my last time.
2: I wouldn't.
1: Why?
2: Why bother?
4: How about some escargot?
2: Do the long play. It's your last meal.
4: Right.
2: Do like a 15-course meal.
4: Michelin star.
2: Yeah.
1: When it comes to the criminals, there's got to be some kind of like budget, right? Like they can't just ask for anything.
2: That's a great question.
3: I don't know, but
1: it's got to be within reason.
3: Some pretty big ones.
1: But it's got to be within reason. Like they're not going to go and get, I don't know
2: like
1: how much caviar is, but
4: right.
2: Kobe beef.
4: And is alcohol included?
1: Right.
3: Yeah.
2: No.
3: With Chris.
2: Probably not.
3: So I did check. Florida has executed the most people, but Texas overall has.
1: Oh, historically?
3: Has done the most executions. I just want to make sure.
1: Also, when they were talking to people, people don't care who cooks the food. Doesn't really matter as long as it tastes good. As far as what they would sip on, soda tops the list. Coke, number 1, followed by Dr. Pepper, and then Gina Diet Coke.
4: All right.
1: Mm-hmm. After soda, it's wine, followed by water, tea, and then beer.
4: Oh,
1: rounds
4: sweet.
1: Out the top 5 drinks that people would want with their
2: drink a
1: last
2: gallon
1: meal.
2: Of wine.
1: What would it be for you? Last meal request. Text it over to us, 22987. It is The Woody Show.

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1: I grabbed the bag and I ran. And as I'm running back, they're paging my name.
2: Uh-huh.
3: Oh, no.
4: This is the Woody Show.
1: So Menace, in a meeting, says, guys, I have an idea for a segment because, and he was talking about how, as a consumer of news, to the degree that he is, he's really burned out on hearing about, you know, stories from time to time that just like there's enough already.
2: We get it already.
1: Like,
2: you
1: know,
2: the
1: for him, it's Luigi,
2: right?
1: Like, we know he did it. He's going to be going to prison, and like, I don't need to hear about it anymore. Now we're going to please.
2: No more minutia.
1: Yeah, it's almost like, please stop it, right?
5: Yeah.
1: But therefore, I'm out. You know, how the sharks will kind of give you an explanation like, well, you know, I just don't. And there, for those reasons, I'm out.
5: I'm out.
1: Yeah. Yeah. Hey, I'll add another one to the list. You were talking about hot honey.
5: Hot honey.
1: That was Gina's.
5: Over it.
3: So good.
1: I don't know if I've had any of the hot honey stuff yet, but one thing that I have noticed is that, dude, do we just attach Wagyu to everything now? Like, I thought Wagyu was supposed to be like some kind of
2: exclusive.
1: Yeah,
2: right?
1: Some special thing, but it's like Wagyu hamburger?
5: Uh-huh. Yeah, or like Wagyu, like beef shavings at like Subway.
1: But
5: yeah.
1: Like, I'm gonna say, like, if Wagyu is like this, like, why would you grind it up
3: and
1: make it into a burger?
3: Because American Wagyu is a thing. And it's way cheaper than Japanese.
1: So I know, but
3: they can attach Wagyu.
1: Is it the same?
5: Sounds better.
1: Other than being cheaper, but is it otherwise the same?
3: I don't think it is.
1: That's what I'm saying. Yeah, so like, why?
3: Difference in quality.
6: It's a very low threshold. There's no real law. Sometimes it's blended with other stuff.
5: Not, you can charge another $10 if you put the word Wagyu in front of it.
6: Right.
2: Yeah. Yeah. It's massaging the cows and giving them beer.
5: Yeah. Giving them beer massages.
1: Yeah. Greg Gorey.
2: So if you are totally into something as a hobby or as a way of life, like, oh, I play golf 20 hours a day because I'm trying to get good. You're just an avid golfer. You're not a golf maxer.
5: And
2: everything is maxing. Sleep maxing, fiber maxing, gym maxing,
5: health maxing, a diet.
2: Protein maxing.
5: Yeah.
2: So if you're into protein, eat protein. If you're into going to the gym, go to the gym. You're not maxing.
5: Yeah.
2: You're just trying to become famous.
1: That's basically a very Seabass argument of you.
2: Yeah.
6: That's very much like what I correctly say about hacking. Everything you do to make a process better is not hacking it.
2: Yeah. It's just maxing. It's invaded my world, and it's like, therefore, I'm out.
1: Yeah.
2: You're maxing.
1: You're out on the maxing slang.
2: Right, yes.
1: Because all these are things.
2: Right, it's,
1: right, but
2: we
1: it's
2: all
1: like,
2: sleep.
5: Call it something else.
2: No, but that guy over there, he's a sleep maxer.
1: Well, it's like in the 90s. Come remember, on. Everything was extreme.
3: Extreme.
1: Everything was extreme. Mountain Dew.
5: Yeah, extreme sports.
1: Extreme sports.
6: Well, it's all a version of everyone else is doing it. Guess I might as well, too. Not going to have an original thought in my head.
1: Yeah. Seabass.
6: Mine is similar to Menace's, but it's with the, and I'm not, don't even correct me.
3: Okay.
6: The woman who killed her kids. Don't want to hear about it. Don't care.
1: Yeah.
6: And I understand.
1: What's her name?
6: I understand. No, please don't.
1: Oh, okay.
6: Now I understand there's a certain demographic we just heard a whine from that loves this stuff. Mm-hmm. Women in their 25 to 45. Oh my God. That's the whole murder porn, ID network, et cetera, et cetera. That whole genre. They love that stuff. That doesn't mean we need to hear about it every second. Like what Menace is saying, I want to hear every tiniest little blah, blah, blah update. Did she do it? Did she not do it? Guilty, you know, blah, blah, blah. If you want to get into that, great. But it's like what Menace is saying, it's everything, every day, main feed of everything, which I get because it's
5: it
6: getting
5: sells.
6: Clicks. It sells to, you know, the lonely woman category, I
5: Here
6: guess.
5: Here we go.
6: So,
1: are you feeling attacked?
5: A little bit.
6: Mine is, and I get why women, we've talked about the psychology, why women love murder porn. My mom, an OG, would watch whatever, like Dateline, all that stuff.
1: Let me ask Gina, because you are into all that stuff. Like, what is it about that genre?
5: That's a good question.
1: Because, man, if she has 5 minutes of time in her day, it's on one of those shows.
5: Absolutely. I like a mystery, but that you're talking about the stuff that's reality, not just like, you know, Murder, She Wrote. Ow.
1: No, not that stuff, but you'll watch, I forget what the show is. That
5: Dateline, 2020, all of those. That's a great question. I think Seabass, unfortunately, might be right in the psychology of it. Like, the psychology of what is wrong with this person and what would make somebody do something like this. I think that's like catnip to women like me. It's just we love seeing the outliers and the extent that they'll go.
1: See, as much as I love violent movies, gangster movies, all those kind of things, like I don't really enjoy the true crime stuff,
3: the real life stuff.
1: Well,
5: I do want to make a caveat that I feel like I have to make sometimes for me anyway, and I think for a lot of people, it's not the murder stuff. It's the catfishing. It's the scammers. I don't know a lot of people who are into the murder stuff, but I know it's a thing. But that's not.
6: Oh, yeah, there's shows based on my husband.
1: Well, it's
6: the murderer.
1: Just crime.
5: Yeah. Crime. Yeah.
1: It's not necessarily
5: crime.
1: It's just crime.
5: Yeah,
1: in general.
5: Getting one over on.
6: There's
5: somebody.
6: A reason this. I almost said her name, so I think I figured it out. Mm. There's a reason this woman is in the. She's not doing it because she's a white collar criminal. She killed her children. That's why the girl. And don't correct me. The woman in Florida with her kid and JonBenet Ramsey and blah blah blah blah blah. The murder is what is the bigger hook than anything else.
5: Well, the question is, what would drive somebody to do that? And women just love trying to figure out that answer.
6: Well, yeah, that's why they love psychology. It's why the vast majority of people in that field are women. Yes. They love talking about fit thoughts and feelings and interpersonal stuff.
1: Jeff G.
0: I am out on social media medical advice. I don't want to hear about your stupid ashwagandha, CMOS, beta blockers, peptides. I'm out on the social media platforms for letting this happen, and I'm out on the idiots who buy all this crap. I'm out. Just because, first of all, they're not giving you, this is not a real doctor, okay? Just because he puts on a white coat and has a stethoscope doesn't mean he's a doctor, okay? He's selling you a product. This is all marketing. This is not genuine advice. Go to a real doctor, get real blood tests, get real advice.
1: So what
0: don't get your medical advice.
1: What were peptides called before?
0: Media.
1: Supplements?
5: Yeah.
1: Because peptide seems to be one of those terms, like maxing.
2: Yeah. Mm-hmm.
1: Yep. Like, I don't know. 2 years ago, you never heard anybody saying peptide.
3: Yeah.
1: But these things were for different.
3: I didn't hear peptide until it was an injectable. So I don't know. Is that why they call it a peptide?
6: No, peptides are a thing.
5: Like a hormone.
6: It's a short chain of amino acids. So it's not a protein. Yeah. It's not quite a hormone, but it's the building blocks of said thing.
3: Okay. So is it new, though?
6: No, I mean, that peptide chains, like that you learned that in high school biology.
1: Yeah, but like, what were we calling these things before?
6: That's a good question.
1: Like if you were getting, whatever for.
0: Was it just amino acids?
5: I think you're right. I think supplements. Yeah. And that was a wide range of things.
3: No, I don't think that's the
1: same. No, because it's not the same because it's a different.
5: Peptides are a supplement, though.
1: Right.
6: I'll look it up. Hold on.
5: But while you say that, Jeff, if you're so over this, there's a very popular person on Instagram called the Medical Medium. Mm-hmm. And he speaks to a single disembodied voice he calls the Spirit of Compassion. And that's where he gets his medical advice.
1: Oh, good.
3: People. Sweet.
1: Yeah. Cool. Yeah. I love the people to go, I'm not going to the doctor for this cancer. Yeah.
5: I'm going to drink celery juice.
1: I'm going to do whatever. Good. And you know what? Their count's not along for the long haul.
5: Yeah.
0: Nah.
1: Let's see. Are you looking it up?
6: Yeah, I mean, amino acid supplements was basically, but they weren't nearly as trendy or.
1: Oh yeah,
5: this is just the new word.
1: Now it's just peptide.
5: Yeah. Or it can't hurt you. It's just a peptide.
1: All right, more Woody Show's next. Hang on.
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4: Well, I wonder how this is going to go. Will it be another contentious round?
5: Never. What are you talking about?
4: Of a Woody Show weakest link.
5: Never contentious.
4: Yeah, Woody Show weakest link.
6: Always friendly.
4: Yeah. Never any kind of argument.
6: No.
4: So just like the TV version, Greg's going to have a bunch of questions go around the room. Now, we have to try to get eight.
5: Yes.
4: Eight correct in the 1 minute that we have. It's been done before. Mm-hmm. It has happened. It's doesn't happen very often.
7: Uh-huh.
4: But it has happened.
5: Easily can happen.
4: Yeah. And then if that happens, Greg has to buy us a meal.
7: Yeah. Right.
8: Yes.
7: I want the new mini chicken and waffle sandwich from Chick-fil-A, Greg.
8: Oh, yeah.
5: Oh, okay. I'll get you one of those.
4: I did have that for the first time.
7: Lucky.
4: It's good. Yeah, it's really good. They give you like a little side of syrup. Don't even need it.
7: Mm.
4: You don't even need it. There's some bacon on there.
7: Okay. All right. So that's what I was worried about.
5: I've gotten
7: that style of breakfast sandwich or just sandwich at a gas station, and it's always too dry.
4: Not mad dry.
5: I want
6: nice and damp.
4: It was mad good, and it's available all day long.
6: Okay.
4: Mm-hmm. Yeah.
6: We know what we want.
4: Yeah. Chick-fil-A, not a sponsor, but they could be.
7: God forbid.
4: Yeah.
7: Literally God.
4: All right. Well,
9: welcome to the weakest link.
5: Before we begin, you guys get to choose who goes first.
7: Menace.
5: Okay, so it'll be Menace. And is Jeff playing?
10: I've never played, so explain, and I'm happy to.
6: You just answer the trivia as fast as you can.
5: Trivia questions as fast as you can.
10: Don't hesitate.
4: And you have to throw out an answer. You can't just go, I don't know.
10: Okay.
5: And then at the end, you guys collectively decide who is the weakest link, and they'll be eliminated from the game.
10: Yeah. Oh, okay, right. I'm in.
7: And you can vote for yourself.
10: Yeah.
5: And you cannot vote for yourself.
4: No, you cannot vote for yourself. You can't vote for yourself. All right. Are you ready, Greg?
5: I am ready, and we're starting with Menace.
4: Here we go.
5: Okay, Menace, what old-timey movie is credited with popularizing The Little Black Dress?
10: Some Like It Hot.
5: Breakfast at Tiffany's. Gina, the Jets and the Sharks were the rival gangs in which musical?
6: West Side Story.
5: Correct. Jeff, Hartford is the capital of which U.S. state?
10: Connecticut.
5: Correct. Nice. Woody, what is the only Grand Slam tennis event that is still played on grass?
4: Wimbledon.
5: Correct. Seabass, the name for the candy Pez comes from a German word meaning what?
7: Head?
5: What did you say?
7: Head.
5: Oh, peppermint.
7: Oh.
5: Sammy, cherry, plum, and grape are all varieties of what fruit?
6: A berry.
5: Tomato. Menace, trepanning is an ancient form of medicine that involved drilling holes into what body part?
10: Your head.
5: I'll take it. The skull.
7: Yeah.
5: Gina, 4 score and 7 years ago are the first words of what famous speech delivered?
6: The Emancipation Proclamation?
5: That would be the Gettysburg Address.
6: Oh, damn.
5: Jeff, who wrote and directed the movie American Graffiti?
10: Francis Ford Coppola.
5: George Lucas.
10: Damn it.
7: Lucas.
6: We only got four.
7: Yeah, man. I only got four. Everyone pretty much missed one, except for Woody. He didn't have a chance to.
10: What about me?
7: I will say this. Menace, you got one right.
10: Yeah.
7: The worst miss by far, and we all know who she was. The ums and the ahs.
6: Okay, Sebastian, you missed two.
7: Well, they missed one.
4: Sammy.
7: Stalling.
4: Well, yeah, because that's the whole thing. We only have a minute to get eight.
6: But to
4: so
6: be
4: any
6: fair,
4: kind of wasted time true. There. If you don't know it, you're better off just giving any answer.
7: Yes.
4: Move on to the next person.
6: Sure. Yeah. I thought the answer was going to be stone fruit.
7: Those are tomatoes. Pits.
4: From a strategic standpoint. All right, so we'll let Menace, you went first. You vote first. Who's the weakest link?
10: Sammy.
4: All right. Sammy, who gets your vote?
6: Seabass.
4: Seabass, who gets your prize?
7: I think we know what the worst player was. Sammy.
4: All right, Greg. Oh, no, you don't have to vote.
5: I'm not voting.
4: Gina.
6: Sammy.
4: All right. Well, that's
5: Oh, babe. Okay,
7: bye.
9: You are the weakest link.
4: Lucky.
9: Goodbye.
4: No more pressure.
6: Woody wanted Sammy. It you so bad.
7: You should want breakfast.
10: I like Sammy's answers, and sometimes she gets them right.
7: She's the queen of stammering.
4: Are you ready?
5: Okay, so we start here with Gina. Is that correct?
6: Did Menace go last?
4: No.
10: Woody, you start with Woody.
4: Start with me because Jeff had the last question.
5: Okay.
4: All right, Greg, you ready?
5: I am ready.
4: All right, here we go.
5: Woody, what Looney Tune characters often use the phrase thuffer and thuckatash?
4: Sylvester.
5: Correct. Seabass, Warsaw is the capital of which country?
7: Poland.
5: Correct. Menace, what tube connects the larynx to the lungs?
10: The McLaren.
5: The trachea. Gina, who became president after JFK got assassinated?
6: LBJ.
5: Correct. Jeff, true caviar is made with a roe of which fish?
10: Seabass.
5: Sturgeon. Woody, what style of pants is named after an island in the Gulf of Naples?
4: Knickers.
5: Capri pants. Seabass, in American politics, what does GOP stand for?
7: Grand Old Party.
5: Correct. Menace, what 1989 Billy Joel hit was used by Junior Scholastic Magazine as educational material?
10: I Love America.
5: We Didn't Start the Fire. Gina, jazz musicians sometimes refer to what instrument as a licorice stick?
6: Saxophone.
5: Clarinet. Jeff, phallophobia is the fear of what?
10: Heights.
5: The penis. Woody, who is the drummer for Metallica?
4: Lars Ulrich.
5: Correct.
6: Four again.
4: Man, is that four?
7: That's five. Yeah.
4: But we started hot.
7: Mm-hmm. Yeah, we started
4: hot.
10: Damn it.
6: Felt good.
7: Now, both Jeff and Menace missed two.
10: Mm-hmm.
7: I feel like Jeff is trying better than Menace. Now, Menace is playing the game properly, but if he's just a wasted spot.
4: No.
7: If he's just trying.
4: I Love America.
10: If it helps, I knew a lot of the other questions. I just didn't know mine.
6: That's the way the game is.
7: No. Jeff at least is making educated guesses, though. And I want to keep Menace around for comedy. And Jeff.
6: Those sandwiches sounded really good.
7: I'm voting for Gina. Yeah.
4: All right, Gina, who gets your vote?
6: That made no sense. I want the sandwich, so I'm going to vote for Menace.
4: All right. Menace, who gets your vote?
10: Gina.
6: That's good by me.
10: Gina.
6: Yes.
4: Yeah. Gina. All right, well, Gina Graham.
9: The weakest link.
10: Deuces.
6: Do good, everybody.
7: Do well.
4: Again, lucky.
6: I know, right?
4: Can I trade?
6: Nope.
4: Oh.
5: So no Gina, no Sammy, is
6: correct.
5: That right?
6: Yeah. Just these really smart dudes.
4: You'll know that.
5: Here we go. Now, who starts this round?
10: Yeah.
7: I'll go.
6: Seabass.
4: All right. Round number three. Woody Show, weakest link.
5: Seabass, what is sodium bicarbonate better known as?
7: Chalk.
5: Baking soda. Damn, Menace, dumbass. The biography titled One Giant Leap is about who?
10: About Neil Armstrong.
5: Correct.
4: Yeah.
5: Jeff, in ancient Japan, people who gave massages had to be what?
10: Happy endings.
5: Blind. Mm-hmm. Woody, which TV show features a fictional TV show called Tool Time?
4: Home Improvement.
5: Correct.
7: Nice.
5: Seabass, in what city was the first Hard Rock Cafe opened?
7: Las Vegas.
5: London. Menace, what is the capital of Puerto Rico?
10: Puerto Rico.
5: San Juan.
10: Yeah, San
5: Jeff,
10: Juan.
5: Drake.
10: Old San Juan.
5: Drake first gained popularity by appearing on what teen TV show?
10: Oh, Degrassi High.
5: I will accept that. Degrassi, nice. The Next Generation. Woody, what river separates Maryland and Virginia?
4: Maryland.
5: The Potomac. Seabass, in billiards, how many balls are used in a standard game of eight ball?
7: Eight?
6: Nine with including the cue.
5: 16.
7: What?
5: Menace, in the movie My Big Fat Greek Wedding, what did Tula's parents give her as a wedding gift?
10: A nose job.
5: A house.
7: And eight. We got eight.
10: Yes.
4: Yeah. Eight wrong.
10: Eight wrong.
4: You got eight wrong.
3: Mostly Seabass got them wrong.
4: Yeah, dude. Seabass, what's going on with you today?
7: Well, first off, I swept correctly on the previous round.
4: Well, those were not general knowledge. Today's weakest link, I think, has been by far your weakest performance.
7: I would agree with that, but again, it's all.
4: What's going on?
7: That is those were small. Well, the sodium bicarbonate one was I should have gotten.
4: Well, right.
7: But those were narrow in your
4: wheelhouse.
7: Those were narrower questions,
6: and these were the least amount right without Sammy and I. You got three.
3: Mm-hmm, that's true.
6: Just something to think about.
3: Yeah.
4: Okay. Well, at least you're not taking it personally.
6: The numbers don't lie.
7: I thought they were eliminated from the...
6: Yeah. Right. Numbers don't lie.
4: All right, well, let's see. Menace, who gets your vote?
10: God. Jeff, sorry.
8: No problem.
4: All right, Jeff.
8: Menace.
4: Menace. Oh, all right, Seabass.
7: Well, it's got to be Jeff then.
4: Jeff? All right, Jeff.
9: You are the weakest link.
8: Yes.
9: Goodbye.
6: I know, it does feel good.
4: Too much pressure. Dude, right? Too much pressure.
10: Yeah. I like it, but I can go back to taking notes.
4: Too much pressure. All right, one more
5: round.
4: We're down
5: to Woody, Seabass,
7: and Menace. This is how you build drama. Is the darkest dark is before the dawn or something.
4: Sure.
6: Yeah.
4: Okay,
5: so who starts this
4: round? If the question was, what is the quote?
10: Yeah.
4: I'm not sure we would have gotten that one either.
5: Does Menace start this round?
8: Sure.
10: Yeah, let's do it.
4: All right, here we go. One last round. Woody Show Weakest Link.
5: Menace, Ted Kaczynski is better known by what one name?
10: Oh, the killer.
5: The Unabomber.
6: Damn it.
5: Woody, the Schwartz is a magical power taught by yogurt in what movie?
4: The Spaceballs.
5: Correct. Seabass, which animal has caca that is shaped like a cube?
7: Wallaby?
5: Wombat. No. Menace, who are the two villains in the movie Batman Returns?
10: Joker and Iceman.
5: The Penguin and Catwoman.
10: Damn it.
5: Woody, which of the seven dwarves comes first alphabetically?
4: Sleepy.
5: Bashful.
7: Oh, come on.
5: Seabass, if you're making the French dessert of crepes Suzette, what flavor of fruit liqueur would you be using?
7: Strawberry.
5: Orange. Menace, which NFL teams was inspired by a famous writer? Team name.
10: L. Ron Hubbard.
5: The Baltimore Ravens. Woody, what is the chemical name for the mineral known as fool's gold?
4: Quartz.
5: Iron sulfide. Seabass, what billionaire piloted the first hot air balloon to ever cross the Atlantic?
7: Hartford.
5: No. Menace?
7: Easy.
5: Who was it?
7: Yeah, go for it.
10: Yeah, that's, what's his name?
4: What is it?
10: Leo.
4: I love America.
7: No, that's the Spruce Goose, bud.
5: No, not him.
10: No, not him?
5: No. What? He's still of this world.
10: Oh, he is? Oh, then that would be Bezos, right?
5: Richard Branson.
10: Branson. Yeah. Oh, damn.
7: That's that bee saying.
10: Damn.
6: Do you guys want to know how many
10: you
6: got?
4: Nope.
10: No.
4: Sure don't. They play What a Show, Weakest Link.
6: Take away Steve's one so far?
7: Yeah. It is time to renew.
10: Yeah.
4: All right. And you have to renew it?
7: I mean, every year. You can buy a lifetime membership for life.
4: And to make sure you're still as smart?
7: You don't have to retest.
6: You just have to rebuy.
7: If you want the magazine, you want to go to all the cool
4: meetings.
7: Where I went with my parents.
5: You want the magazine.
7: Went to a Mensa meeting outside of Nashville. Sweet. It's interesting.
4: Yeah. And what kind of stuff goes on there?
7: It was a lot of old people. So they just kind of sat around and just had some food truck food and didn't do too much.
4: There's not like a keynote speaker.
7: Well, they do have an annual gathering.
6: Like Juggalos?
4: Yeah. Imagine that crowd.
10: Check out old people's buttholes.
4: Show us your butthole.
7: Yeah. It might be literally the most opposite thing of the year.
4: All right, quick break. More Woody Show's next. Hang on.
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0: 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We are the Woody Show.
1: Hey. Yeah.
0: Woody, Greg, hey. Menace, Gina Grand.
2: Yeah.
0: Phones open, 877-44-WOODY. You can send us a text, check in, over to 22987. We always like a good what if.
3: Yeah.
4: Sure.
0: You know, a hypothetical. And this is a what if that's got a lot of people going in the comments. And the question is, if September 11th had happened on July 11th instead.
4: Right.
0: Mm-hmm. So if 9/11 happened on 7/11, yeah, would the convenience store chain 7/11 been forced to change their name?
2: Ooh.
4: That is a bizarre question.
0: This is useless stuff that people are arguing about and going back and forth on. But hey, sure, you know what? It's better than something like, you know, dark and serious.
4: True.
3: It's so random.
4: Would they change their name? I would think no.
3: No, I wouldn't think
4: not
3: so.
4: Their fault.
3: Yeah.
0: Right. 29% said, since one had absolutely nothing to do with the other, no. But 71% think yes.
2: Oh my God. And
0: you know what? I would agree with that. Because think about all these other things that, you know, no longer are cool because of its association with XYZ.
4: Yeah.
0: Like, I think, like, from a brand standpoint, like, dude, yeah, 7-Eleven would be different, but, like, you don't want to be constantly, that would be the association.
2: Yeah, remind me.
0: That would be the forever association.
4: The thing I'm thinking, I don't know why I'm hung up on this, we only say the months as numbers when we're referring to, like, 9-11. We never used to say stuff like that.
2: That's true.
4: You know, like we say 4th of July. We didn't go, oh, on 7-4.
3: Yeah.
4: You know?
3: Right.
4: So,
0: yeah.
4: I keep it. Settle it.
0: All right. What do you think on the text? Yes or no? Over to 2297. If 9-11 had happened on July 11th with 7-11, the convenience store chain, would they have had to change their name? Yes or no? Over to 22987. It's stupid, but it's fun, right?
2: Yeah. Gives you something to think about.
0: It is the Woody Show.

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1: 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I called the cops.
2: Excuse me, sir.
3: This is the Woody Show.
4: 877-44-WOODY. If you're calling in, texting in, you can do that over to 22987. We got a text that says, wanted to know about Jeff Judy to get his happy ending for that massage.
5: Ooh.
4: Oh, yeah. That he was getting.
5: Do you want that with my cheers and jeers or right now solo?
4: Yeah. I mean, I don't know, man.
5: Okay.
4: Is it was it that good? Was it a cheer?
5: No, it wasn't. Okay, so I want to describe the guy first that gave me the massage, right? So you guys all saw Ocean's 11.
4: What was going on? Because there was something happening.
5: So I have sciatica. I've had back surgery before. So sometimes when I get a herniated disc or things get out of line, because when you have a back surgery, especially lower on your back, everything, all the little discs above it start to get messed up because your bottom's straight. And it's taking a lot of the pressure on the other ones as well.
2: Okay.
5: So I get sciatica frequently. So I'm like, I got to go get a massage. The only person they had available was a dude. Now, the dude, if you watch Ocean's 11, you remember the little Asian guy that could do all the flips and all the stuff?
4: Yeah.
5: That was my masseuse.
2: Oh, nice.
5: And Greg, man, he was on top of me, straddling me,
4: really?
5: Just digging his knees into everywhere.
4: Mm, nice.
5: sorry to disappoint you guys. No chub, no happy ending.
2: Okay.
5: But there's a caveat.
4: But did it work out? I mean, it's like, so did it work for the sciatica?
5: It did. He did a pretty good job, man. Yeah, he did a pretty good job. I tipped him well. Not that kind of tip. The other tip.
6: Do you go full nude when you get massaged?
5: No, I had my boxers on. Mm. So here's the last part of that story. So he was rolling me on my side, right, to kind of stretch out my hips and stuff like that. And I accidentally flashed him my beanbag.
2: Oh.
5: not once, but twice.
7: An invite.
5: Yeah, and his response.
4: Oh, so when you get a massage, like, let's say for the sake of argument, it was a woman, right?
5: Yeah.
4: Are you getting a fully nude massage?
5: No, just boxers. Yeah.
4: Okay. Because some people, they undress to your level of comfort.
6: Right. Mm-hmm.
5: You Yeah. know?
4: And so I always leave underwear on.
6: Uh-huh.
2: Out of respect.
4: but if it was a dude, maybe you had a different set of rules.
5: Yeah, not just boxers, yeah. And his response to that, and his English wasn't the best, he goes, oh, private.
2: What?
5: That's what he said.
2: You're not supposed to comment on it.
5: Inside, I'm laughing. Like, dude, I can't wait to tell the team this story. It only stuff like that only happens
2: was
5: to me.
2: Was it like coming out the back?
5: It was like on the side.
2: Oh, okay.
5: Yeah. So,
4: yeah.
2: Should we figure out this happened?
4: Yeah.
5: Right. There it was, you know?
4: Yeah.
7: Do you think you could have gone further if you wanted?
5: I hope not. No.
4: But it's like got a price, said, man.
7: Yeah.
5: Yeah. And I guess, you know, maybe he could have looked at it as an invite, but I'm glad he didn't.
2: Was he like private?
5: Yeah. No, he was like, oh, private.
4: I'm glad it worked out. Cheers and jeers, officially. So is it the massage or is it something else?
5: My cheers is to my staycation. Woody and I were talking about this on Friday.
4: He's got a Jeffcation going on.
6: Oh, yeah. Really?
5: My wife took my eldest son to school, so it has been awesome with no one at home, man. I saw my youngest, but he kind of does his own thing. I get to watch what I want.
4: He's much more behaved.
5: Correct.
2: Without
4: when the wife is gone.
5: Yeah, because he's a mama's boy.
2: Oh.
5: So now he doesn't have anybody to, you know,
2: go in
5: hustle.
2: His corner. Yeah.
5: Yeah. Yeah. He doesn't have anybody to hustle. So, yeah, but I've been able to watch what I want to watch, Greg. No nagging. I get to do chores when I feel like it. It's
4: eat what
5: so
4: you want to eat.
6: Yeah.
5: Exactly, man. And the house is really clean.
6: I was going to say, that's the best part.
5: The house has been very organized and clean. That's my cheers. And my jeers goes to stupid people in my DMs complaining about all the AI generated graphics that people are making of me, Menace, and Greg.
2: We're having so much fun.
6: They're not.
5: They're mad because they say we're ruining the environment by encouraging people to make these AI graphics
2: whatever.
5: Of us.
2: You guys are beautiful mermaids.
5: Let us have fun a little bit.
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1: Hey, yeah.
0: Woody, Greg, yeah. Menace, Gina Grad.
2: Yeah.
0: Phones open, 877-44-WOODY. 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Look for us there at The Woody Show. Mm-hmm. And this is pretty interesting. People who work in the medical field were asked, what is something you wish your patients understood?
2: Ooh, okay.
0: So these are all people in some way, shape, or form work in the medical field. I'll start with EMTs.
3: Oh,
0: right?
3: Yeah.
0: Right about way. They said, I wish more people understood that coming in the ambulance does not mean you're seen right away.
3: Oh.
0: The amount of times I've had a patient say, I could have driven myself or got a ride, but I didn't feel like sitting in the waiting room. That is genuinely upsetting. That's not the way it works. And there's another one, an ER doctor said, I wish people would appreciate it's a good thing when you have to wait. But you don't want to be the person I need to see moments after they arrive.
2: Yeah, that means you're not dying.
3: That's a good point.
4: Uh-huh.
0: They organize people by, you know, who's being seen right away based on how important and serious it is.
2: Yeah.
3: That makes sense.
0: Yeah. So that's a good thing.
2: Yeah.
0: Mm-hmm. I mean, nobody
3: enjoy waiting.
0: Yeah. Yep. Nobody wants to wait.
3: Right.
0: But still, good thing. All right, just because you have a cough or sniffles for 3 days doesn't mean you need antibiotics.
2: True. We know that, right?
0: Overprescribing does more harm than good. It doesn't help you if it's viral, and chances are it is.
2: And it creates superbugs.
0: True. This doctor says, when I ask you, Greg, if you drink alcohol or do drugs,
3: no,
0: and the amount or how often, I don't care what the answer is.
3: Uh-huh.
0: I really don't. Just please give me an honest answer.
3: It only took me my whole life to learn that.
0: Yeah. And that's when Greg got called out by his doctor. He goes, oh, yeah, let me see your phone. And he opened up the health app, and it showed how many steps he was really taking.
2: Right, right.
0: Oh, yeah, I walk every day.
3: Yeah, every day for like 5 miles. Yeah.
0: Yeah, right.
3: Liar.
0: This medical professional says, side effects from a medication are not allergies to the medication.
2: True.
3: Oh.
0: Different things. And this pharmacist says, if you're sick, you're going to feel sick, and that's okay. No combination of over-the-counter medication is going to miraculously cure you, Greg.
3: Right. They never work anyway.
0: It may just help make the day more tolerable, but too many people want the instant fix, and they won't slow down to let their body heal.
2: Oh, yeah.
3: Okay.
0: But Greg is convinced that not one over-the-counter medication works at all.
3: Doesn't really do anything.
2: I kind of agree. And even those, like, Tamiflu or whatever, it may give you maybe a half a day less of being sick. Like, you're going to be sick.
0: It doesn't cure you.
2: No.
0: That's the thing. It's for the symptoms. Yeah. It's for the things like the stuff running into the back of your throat or to get rid of the fever.
4: Then why take it, right, Greg?
3: Why take it?
4: Sure.
3: It doesn't do anything.
4: Just be a man.
0: Because most of the time it's just viral anyway, right?
4: Yeah.
0: 877-44-WOODY. 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It is The Woody Show.

0: All right. We're going to play Guess the Artist.
1: Oh.
2: Okay.
0: In the style of the Smartass game.
1: Okay.
0: Well, I'll give you some clues, and then you have to try to guess who it is.
2: Okay.
1: Do we ring in with our name?
0: What's that?
1: Should we ring in?
0: Yes.
1: Okay.
0: All right. I was born in England in the late 1970s. I was trained professionally as an actor in London. I've played both heroes and dangerous villains. I appeared in Inception and Dunkirk.
2: Gina.
0: Gina rang in first.
2: Tom Hardy.
0: The answer is Tom Hardy.
2: Yeah. Is that not who you're thinking?
1: No, I was going to guess Benedict Cumberbatch.
2: He's not either of those movies.
1: I don't know. I haven't seen him.
0: Yeah, the answer is Tom Hardy.
1: Uh-huh.
0: And this, ladies and gentlemen, is Tom Hardy's new rap song.
2: Yeah.

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1: I love you. 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
1: Okay, let me get right into this. If you and I were going to go to a Journey show, what is the best case scenario that would happen? Steve Perry comes out. Well, that's what happened in one of the stops for the Journey tour in Japan, but it was a Steve Perry lookalike, and he came out for one song. I'm not going to lie. I would take it. I would take it. He performed faithfully. What? I'm not going to lie. I'm jealous. I'm going to put it all up on my ex at Teresa Rockface. It's going to play in the feed. You got to check it out. I'll take it. We're never going to get Steve Perry back with Journey, but this is a close second. I'm not going to lie.
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1: Let me jump in for one second. 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
6: Hi there, friends. As we continue through your Tuesday, lots of sun, a few clouds here and there. It's September the 1st. May I be the one to announce that to you if you have not realized? And it's going to be really hot this afternoon. Mid-90s, a September sizzler, if you will. A slight chance of a stray shower or thunderstorm as well. I'm Georgia meteorologist Holly Strano in the GNN Weather Center.
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10: 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You know, Goo Goo Dolls, Muse, Weezer, and these guys. Oh, it's A-plus game right there.

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1: I'm Teresa. I love you. I hope I'm helping you get through the workday. You're an hour away from the Vegas win, but I got some big Pearl Jam news in two songs. You do not want to miss this moment. Right now, I'll do Daughter.

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1: It's Teresa jumping in to tell you more details about this big Pearl Jam release that's going to be a must-have. So they're going to press the 2016 Philly performance of 10 to vinyl. So back then in 2016, they did 10 in its entirety. It's never done. So this is a big deal. It'll be pressed in black vinyl, clear vinyl, which I've been trying to get Weezer to do a clear vinyl for I don't even know how long. True story. Pearl Jam, they're jumping on it. The 32-song set also features B-Girl and All or Nothing, amongst other tracks. 10 Live will arrive on November 27. Again, it's a must-have. PearlJam.com, now you know.
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1: Let me jump in just to give you sports fans a little love here. We are 9 days until the official 2026 NFL season begins. 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
1: Looking at the calendar, in other parts of the country, Burning Man has kicked off. I have so much JOMO, joy of missing out. I have no desire. It's like Mad Max Beyond Thunderdome. No. Everyone that does go, live it up so I can live vicariously through you, but I'm out.

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1: Isn't that iHeartRadio app just absolutely amazing? I'm Teresa. 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
1: Welcome to Tuesday, everyone. It's been a good start to the new month, and I'm here just to inspire you to keep working, grinding, and, you know, living on top of all the adulting. 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
1: I love you guys, and you know I've been chirping and squawking about my Spidey prediction. Well, it came true and then some. Give me two songs and I'll tell you where it's all sitting right now.

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1: All right, let's start by talking Spider-Man Brand New Day. It happened. As you guys know, I predicted it would be the fifth highest grossing film of all time, knocking Titanic out of its seat. I predicted that on the debut weekend. Well, it exceeded my expectations. It's now at number four, highest grossing films of all time. It's about $2 million away from sitting at number three and knocking Avatar The Way of the Water out of its spot. Will it overtake Endgame at number two? We'll see. Normally when a movie has this kind of traction and hype, people will go see it again just to give it the numbers it needs to boost higher and higher. That's what happened with Top Gun Maverick. So kudos to Spider-Man. Now, of course, it'll be interesting to see what Doomsday does coming up in December.
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1: Let me jump in to count down some days here. We are officially 31 days away from Metallica kicking off their Sphere residency. October 1 is the first show of many, so if you're going to any of those, oh, you're lucky. You're going to get your money.

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0: what's it take to be a mentor with Big Brothers Big Sisters? 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

Rock 103. Good afternoon, it's Shumley. Blink 182's coming up next. Travis Barker, Blink 182's drummer. He's got that new documentary, Travis Barker, Louder Than Life. If you haven't caught it yet, you can watch it tonight. It's on Hulu or Disney Plus. Fantastic documentary. That guy's been through a lot in his life. It's worth checking out. Motley Crue, here's Dr. Feelgood.

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1: Well, hello there. It's Chumley this weekend. Big long 3-day weekend, Labor Day weekend. We're going to celebrate. It's our Labor Day block party weekend. 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It kicks off 6 a.m. this Saturday.
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8: 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This past Friday, Everlast released a brand new album. It's out now, called Embers to Ashes. Everlast, here's what it's like.

0: Rock 103, Columbus's rock station. Apparently, there's a new trend on social media where men are not showering or using deodorant before they go out on that first date. Yeah. You know, the dating scene, it's already tough. Now the guys stink. They're doing this intentionally, according to social media. This is a pheromone maxing. Yeah, this is the dumbest maxing yet. You ignore basic hygiene to boost your pheromones. Some men are supposedly even wearing unwashed shirts and drinking their own urine to sweat out the toxins. Yeah, pheromone maxing. Supposed to get you a date, guys. Good luck. I think it might have the opposite effect.
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0: 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It's out now. Look, it's the closest you'll get to a new Beastie Boys album.
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11: 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Look, it's almost time to clock out for the day. Tomorrow, halfway to the weekend, big long weekend coming up, Labor Day weekend. Looking forward to it. REM, it's

Columbus's rock station, Rock 103. I bet you'll hear a rock block or two this weekend from this band. Block party weekend this weekend. I've got those details after Soundgarden. They're next. Motley Crue, here's Kickstart My Heart.

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0: Rock 103, Columbus's rock station. Labor Day weekend this weekend, Saturday, Sunday, Monday. You're not supposed to work. You're supposed to not labor. That's the whole spirit of the weekend. 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Rock blocks from your favorite rock artists. You'll hear songs you know and love, some deep cuts, top and bottom of every hour all weekend long. Again, it kicks off this Saturday, 6 a.m.
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Green Day, they said they know that their fans want a biopic, which we did. 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

0: 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Interesting.
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Peppers, they've been around a long time. This song off the Coneheads motion picture soundtrack. You remember that movie with Dan Aykroyd? Red Hot Chili Peppers, here's Soul to Squeeze.

Columbus's rock station, Rock 103. Thanks for spending some of that drive home rocking out with us. I appreciate it. Pink Floyd's next. Alice in Chains. Here's Wood.

0: Rock 103. Fewer and fewer of us Americans have walking around money in our wallet. A new study says Americans are using cash less and less. This is the study from Pew Research Center. It says 42% of United States adults say they never use cash for purchases in a typical week. The survey found that only 12% said they only use cash for typical weekly purchases. Yeah, I never use cash. Sometimes when I go get a haircut, because it's a cash-only barber, I'll have to go get cash out of the ATM, but I rarely ever use cash. They say people earning $100,000 or more a year reported they make none of their regular purchases with cash. So those higher income brackets, they use cash even less.
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1: Chad Tyson, what's up? How you guys doing tonight? Back in from vacation, ready to rock things here on a Tuesday night. Getting back from vacation, much better on a Tuesday as opposed to Monday, in case you're wondering. A lot of stuff lined up tonight, including a ton of great rock, keeping that rolling.

0: Columbus's Rock Station, Rock 103. Chad Ty sending some Pearl Jam back there at the top of the hour to get the show rolling tonight. Mike McCready and Soundgarden. Going to be grunging up the entertainment at the NFL season opener next week in Seattle at Lumen Field. Seahawks getting the season started against the Patriots and some Wednesday night football action next week. Yeah, Wednesday night to start the season. That game going to be on Peacock and NBC and Soundgarden with Taylor Momsen fronting the band. Is going to be doing the halftime show, and Mike McCready going to be handling the national anthem there. So that should be pretty cool right there, man. I don't know if they'll air both performances in full. I'm sure they'll do the national anthem. Not sure about the halftime show, but I'm sure they'll be on YouTube afterwards in full. And it's now clear why the Pretty Reckless pulled out of that AC/DC show next week in St. Louis, the one the Foo Fighters are filling in on.
1: Yeah.
0: Because Taylor Momsen has a Soundgarden show the next night. All makes sense now. More rock next.
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29: 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Rock 103.

Columbus's Rock Station, Rock 103. Chad Tyson, thanks for hanging out tonight. We did some Journey back there. As I mentioned, they played a show in Japan this past weekend on Saturday night with a bit of a twist. Arnel Panetta took a break on a couple songs from the lead vocals, and they brought out a Steve Perry lookalike named Hugo Valenti from New Jersey to do a couple of songs, including Faithfully, which is the one Jonathan Cain introduced him on. Here's a little taste of it.

0: But I mean, he sounds good. And man, does he look like Steve Perry? It's interesting they did that. I'm not sure why, but it's got me wondering if they're maybe looking to see if there's anybody out there that might be able to take over for Arnell after he's done with this, because I get the sense that he's not really feeling it anymore. So we'll see, man. But there's video clips out online if you're looking for those tonight.
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Chad Tyson back to it. 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So we're back to the Shut Up Rock here on the air and everywhere on iHeartRadio. Here's Epic.